0: elevated fuel costs linked to the Iran conflict. The carrier said the affected routes will be paused only during August and September, but none were being eliminated permanently. Police are still trying to find the suspects and the motive behind a mass shooting at an Ohio festival Saturday night.
1: The fun suddenly turning to people of all ages running and scrambling for cover at the iconic Old West End Festival, and many were helping any of the 12 victims that they could. We know two of those shooting victims are fighting for their life in critical condition, and people who were there are shocked. Police are still searching for at least two suspects who they say were probably shooting at each other. Investigators are currently combing through all the evidence, and one seasoned lieutenant says this is some of the worst violence he's seen.
0: Fox's Madison Scarpino. 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
2: News in One, reporting for AFN Europe, I'm Navy Petty Officer Second Class Jordan Brown. U.S. service members and NATO allies kicked off the NATO Space Operations Commanders Conference, followed by a meeting of the U.S.-led Multinational Force Olympic Defender, or MNFOOD, at Ramstein Air Base, Germany. The forum aims to strengthen cooperation, share expertise, and deepen strategic ties across the alliance with partner nations. Separate from the NATO Space Conference, Commander of U.S. Space Command, Space Force General Stephen Whiting, hosted members of the six other nations that comprise the MNFOOD, reinforcing synchronized national interests. General Whiting says each nation involved plays a critical role. The exchange of practices and perspectives strengthens our integrated approach. General Whiting also says that what happens in the space domain affects other aspects of national security, warranting the united investment. Continued cooperation in space reinforces the alliance's readiness, resilience, and collective defense. That was your News in One. I'm Navy Petty Officer Second Class Jordan Brown.
3: Studios in Los Angeles. Here's Monsi Bolaños.
4: The Dodgers scored four runs at the bottom of the sixth inning to cut their deficit to one against the Angels, but the Angels have responded with six runs to start the seventh inning. Angels are up right now 12-5. It is still the top of the seventh inning. The Mets lead the Padres 7-2, bottom of the eighth inning in San Diego. The Brewers outscored the Rockies 12-4. Gary Sanchez with his first home run since April 14th as the Brewers completed a sweep of the Rockies. The Yankees defeated the Red Sox earlier today 6-1. Diamondbacks outscored the Nationals 5-1, while the Rangers shut out the Guardians 10-0. In golf, JT Poston has won the Memorial in a playoff against Ryan Gerard. And at the 81st U.S. Women's Open, Gabby Lopez has joined the top of the leaderboard. She is now alongside Angie Chun and Nelly Korda. All three ladies are 7 under par overall.

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2: 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I mean, listen, learning the language is important. Just think of what you might miss if you can't understand what anyone's saying.
3: I could probably squeeze a little Italian in there.
4: This day in Army history, June 28, 1778, the Battle of Monmouth took place during the Revolutionary War. After evacuating Philadelphia on June 18, British General Sir Henry Clinton marched 10,000 soldiers to New York City. General Washington's Continental Army followed closely behind. On the morning of June 28, the American advance guard under Major General Charles Lee attacked Clinton's rear guard at Monmouth, New Jersey. He failed to press his early advantage, and Clinton ordered a counterattack. A confused American retreat began. Washington hurried forward and met Lee moving away from the battle. Washington relieved him from command, halted the retreat, and rallied the army, repulsing four enemy assaults. Although a tactical draw, the Continental Army demonstrated it could fight on equal terms. For more information about the Army's proud history, go to history.army.mil.

0: Jacoba Reynolds.
1: Hi.
0: Did you call for some computer support?
1: Oh, yeah, I did. I can't seem to log on.
0: All right, let me reset your password. Now enter a new one.
1: Okay.
0: That's it? Your password is password?
1: Yeah, I kind of have trouble remembering all my passwords. So.
0: Look, it's not that hard. Just pick a phrase, replace some letters with numbers and symbols. Okay. You're capitalized some.
1: Okay.
0: Yeah, try it.
1: Hey, that worked.
0: Just follow command policies. Anyone can create a secure password, even you.
1: Easy.
0: Cobra Reynolds, Hi. Did you call for some computer support?
1: Oh, yeah, I did. I can't seem to log on.
0: All right, let me reset your password. Now enter a new one.
1: Okay.
0: That's it? Your password is password?
1: Yeah, I kind of have trouble remembering all my passwords. So.
0: Look, it's not that hard. Just pick a phrase, replace some letters with numbers and symbols. Okay. You're capitalized some.
1: Okay.
0: Yeah, try it.
1: Hey, that worked.
0: Just follow command policies. Anyone can create a secure password, even you.
1: Easy.
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2: ABC News, I'm Wayne Cabot. Now reports of missiles and drones over Jordan. The U.S. Embassy there urging Americans to take immediate cover. Israel today intercepted 10 Iranian missiles in the most brazen violation of a ceasefire already riddled with violations. ABC's Tom Sufi Burridge in Jerusalem awaiting Israel's response.
3: In a phone call with Fox News, President Trump reacting to Iran's attack on Israel, reportedly saying, quote, "What I would suggest to Iran, you've shot your missiles, that's enough. Get back to the table and make a deal." And in another call, Trump reportedly telling Axios he was about to phone Israeli Prime Minister Netanyahu and tell him not to retaliate by attacking Iran.
2: Trump says Israel will do what he tells them to, telling the Financial Times, "I call all the shots." But when Trump called the initial shot to start the war, he may have been misguided, says Republican Representative Mike McCaul, who says the attack was justified, but told ABC's This Week.
4: I think they thought the regime would implode after taking out the top leadership in the Ayatollah, and that didn't happen.
2: People lucky enough to have Knicks Spurs tickets for Game 3 at MSG can expect layers of lawmen and women. ABC's Perry Russell.
5: Police have the barricades ready to go. They are lined up around the entire arena.
6: The Secret Service will be here as President Trump says he's coming to the game. The New York City native and Knicks fan would become the first sitting president to attend the NBA Finals. A watch party outside the arena has been canceled.
2: New York's Mayor Zoran Mamdani says there will still be watch parties across the city.
7: Whether it's at Central Park, whether it's at Radio City Music Hall, whether it's at Brooklyn Bowl.
2: Crime in New York hit historic lows last week, reflecting trends across the country. But USA mass shootings are rising sharply compared to last year at this time, from 141 then to 176 now. Still no suspects in a Toledo mass shooting overnight. 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
1: This day in Army history, June 28th, 1776, the Battle of Sullivan's Island in Charleston, South Carolina took place. After the British evacuated Boston in March, they tried to establish a foothold in the southern colonies to rally Loyalist support. One of their first targets was Fort Sullivan outside Charleston. It was defended by Colonel William Moultrie and a small garrison of militia. On June 28th, British forces began their day-long naval attacks. British gunners scored many hits, but the fort's spongy palmetto walls absorbed the shock of the rounds. The Americans countered with heavy artillery, inflicting 225 British casualties, while suffering 10 killed and 22 wounded. Unable to take the fort, British forces withdrew that evening. For more information about the Army's proud history, go to history.army.mil.
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9: in Major League Baseball, the Angels outscored the Dodgers 13-5. The Mets defeated the Padres in San Diego 7-3. And Mets rookie Carson Bench went 5-for-5 with the homer and RBI triple in the win. The Diamondbacks outscored the Nationals 5-1, while the Brewers completed a sweep of the Rockies with a 12-4 win. The Yankees defeated the Red Sox earlier today 6-1, and the Phillies beat the White Sox 9-5. In golf, JT Poston won the Memorial in a playoff against Ryan Gerard. And at the U.S. Women's Open, Nelly Korda is in the lead at 8-under par overall. She's at her 18th hole. Charlie Hull and Gabby Lopez, they are done for the day, and they are both one shot back of Korda. Denny Hamlin won the NASCAR Cup Series race at Michigan International Speedway for his second straight victory, and Alexander Zverev won the French Open.
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2: In case you haven't noticed, there are some things that families can do together. And then there are things they shouldn't, like rewiring a house or making your own fireworks. But the one thing families can and should do together is participate in the sponsorship program. More than likely, you'll be paired up with a family a lot like your own. And your spouse and children can connect through emails, photos, welcome packets, and more. And while there are lots of activities families shouldn't do together, sponsorship is one that's safe and beneficial for all.
3: Federal newscast. The Social Security Administration is looking to fully transition to electronic payments this year. President Trump signed an executive order last year directing the Treasury Department to stop issuing paper checks for all federal payments. As they say, paper checks are 20 times more expensive than electronic checks and are more susceptible to fraud. A new artificial intelligence executive order sets the stage for a new flurry of government-wide cyber activity. Federal News Network's Justin Doubleday has more.
4: President Donald Trump on Tuesday signed an AI executive order calling for new binding operational directives and other security guidance within the next 30 days. It also directs agencies to expand their use of AI-enabled cybersecurity tools, and it calls for the establishment of an AI cybersecurity clearinghouse to coordinate and remediate new software vulnerabilities. Justin Doubleday, Federal News Network.
3: 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I'm Eric White.
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0: talk about.
1: Okay, guys, your flight for your vacation to Barbados is confirmed. I'll just need a credit card and your passports.
2: Yes, ma'am. Here are my documents.
3: And here's my passport and credit card.
2: That's a U.S. passport. I thought you were Canadian.
3: Yep, was. Because I'm in the military, residency requirements and fees are waived. And I completed the process at the U.S. consulate.
1: Less paperwork, less time, and no fees. 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
4: Honey! 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
5: 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Let's start her up.
4: What's
5: that again about the software?
4: Just talk to your system administrator, honey.
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1: Stabbing in New York City. I'm Kathleen Maloney, Fox News. Six people injured in a series of stabbings at New York's Penn Station this evening. A suspect is in custody. The stabbing occurring on the eve of President Trump's planned attendance at Game 3 of the NBA Finals at Madison Square Garden, directly above Penn Station. Fox's C.B. Cotton with more on security.
2: The president will become the first sitting U.S. commander-in-chief to attend an NBA Finals game, and fans have been told to expect airport-level security. The Knicks releasing a statement that reads in part, quote, a strict no-bag policy will be in effect and fans should make every effort to limit personal items to an absolute minimum. Fans should expect enhanced security measures when entering Madison Square Garden, including TSA-style screening procedures. Guests are strongly encouraged to arrive at least 2 hours before tip-off to allow additional time for screening and entry.
1: And NYPD says no watch parties will be permitted outside the garden during or after Game 3 tomorrow night. Iran launched a large missile attack on Israel today. Fox's Trey Ying says President Trump's reaction.
3: At least four waves of Iranian ballistic missiles have targeted northern Israel. I just got off the phone with President Trump to get his reaction to the ongoing missile attack. As I was speaking with the president out the window, I could see some of these incoming missiles headed toward the northern part of this country. The IDF says they were able to shoot down the majority of the incoming fire, but the president telling Fox News it's certainly not going to help negotiations. I asked him if he had a message for the Iranian regime. He said, what I would suggest to Iran, you've shot your missiles, that's enough, get back to the table and make a deal. President Trump indicated in our conversation that negotiations with Iran were progressing toward a possible agreement as early as this coming week.
1: The president also urging Israel not to retaliate. 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
4: Day in Army history, June 28th, 1776. The Battle of Sullivan's Island in Charleston, South Carolina took place. After the British evacuated Boston in March, they tried to establish a foothold in the southern colonies to rally Loyalist support. One of their first targets was Fort Sullivan outside Charleston. It was defended by Colonel William Moultrie and a small garrison of militia. On June 28th, British forces began their day-long naval attacks. British gunners scored many hits, but the fort's spongy palmetto walls absorbed the shock of the rounds. The Americans countered with heavy artillery, inflicting 225 British casualties, while suffering 10 killed and 22 wounded. Unable to take the fort, British forces withdrew that evening. For more information about the Army's proud history, go to history.army.mil.
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6: The NBA Finals continue Monday. New York leads 2-0 against the Spurs. And the WNBA, Toronto beat Chicago 85-68. Former Chicago Bulls player and broadcaster Stacey King passed away at the age of 59. No cause of death given. At Gulf Memorial in Ohio, J.T. Poston won it in a playoff. The U.S. Women's Open in L.A. went to American Nelly Korda by one stroke. Danny Hamlin won the NASCAR race at Michigan, his third victory this year. In the UFL spring football semifinals, D.C. beat Orlando 28-22, and number two seed Alexander Zverev won the French Open in five sets, his first career Grand Slam title. The Sunday night ball game at Chicago already has the Giants ahead of the Cubs, 1-0, bottom of the first at Wrigley. The Angels beat the Dodgers in L.A., 13-5. The Mets were 7-3 winners at San Diego, and it was the Yankees with five in the eighth, 6-1 over Boston.

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0: 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Consider this real-life example. The DOD IG hotline received a call about the misuse of funds for a project in Alaska. An audit couldn't determine if the project was viable, but a report with the right information saved the Air Force $20 million. 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An audit couldn't determine if the project was viable, but a report with the right information saved the Air Force $20 million. 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
4: I'm Colonel Nick Hague, Space Force Guardian and NASA astronaut. 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
1: From ABC News, I'm Wayne Cabot. The war just took a turn. Israel launching airstrikes into Iran. Explosions heard in Isfahan, Tabriz, Tehran. The attacks are in retaliation for Iran's missile attack on Israel. The first missile attack since the ceasefire by Iran. All 10 missiles were intercepted. Representative Mike McCall, Republican on ABC's This Week.
2: I think that honestly, that the Iranians are dragging this out. They want to drag this out closer to the midterm elections. I don't think they're negotiating in good faith.
1: The war drags on as the world turns to sport. Some members of Iran's World Cup entourage still waiting for U.S. visas before this week's games in Los Angeles. And speaking of L.A., the mayoral election just took a major turn. L.A. City Council member Nithya Raman has overtaken Spencer Pratt by about 3,000 votes, erasing Pratt's primary night edge of 9%. ABC's Selena Wang says President Trump is claiming the delay in counting votes is evidence of fraud.
3: Trump peddles an unsubstantiated claim that last week's California elections are rigged because after 4 days, the state isn't even close to finishing the count.
4: Do you have evidence to support
5: all
4: that?
5: I have to do is look.
4: That's not evidence.
5: And I listen to people, and let's see what happens.
4: But, sir, that's not evidence.
3: The Trump Justice Department now sending in a federal prosecutor to investigate voter fraud allegations in California.
1: And in Maine, Senate hopeful Graham Plattner faced voters at a town hall. The primary coming up on Tuesday. Plattner telling the crowd, we need to fight unchecked power.
6: The United States Senate, I believe, needs to be a place of challenging the power of the court. And we need to be a lot more creative about how we wield power when we have it.
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7: This is your News in One. Reporting for AFN Europe, I'm Navy Petty Officer Second Class Jordan Brown. U.S. service members and NATO allies kicked off the NATO Space Operations Commanders Conference, followed by a meeting of the U.S.-led Multinational Force Olympic Defender, or MNFOOD, at Ramstein Air Base, Germany. The forum aims to strengthen cooperation, share expertise, and deepen strategic ties across the alliance with partner nations. Separate from the NATO Space Conference, Commander of U.S. Space Command, Space Force General Stephen Whiting, hosted members of the six other nations that comprise the MNFOD, reinforcing synchronized national interests. General Whiting says each nation involved plays a critical role. The exchange of practices and perspectives strengthens our integrated approach. General Whiting also says that what happens in the space domain affects other aspects of national security, warranting the united investment. Continued cooperation in space reinforces the alliance's readiness, resilience, and collective defense. That was your News in One. I'm Navy Petty Officer Second Class Jordan Brown.
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9: The NBA Finals continue Monday. New York leads 2-0 against the Spurs. And the WNBA, Toronto beat Chicago 85-68. Former Chicago Bulls player and broadcaster Stacey King passed away at the age of 59. No cause of death given. At Gulf Memorial in Ohio, J.T. Poston won it in a playoff. The U.S. Women's Open in L.A. went to American Nelly Korda by one stroke. Danny Hamlin won the NASCAR race at Michigan, his third victory this year. In the UFL Spring Football semifinals, D.C. beat Orlando 28-22, and number 2 seed Alexander Zverev won the French Open in 5 sets, his first career Grand Slam title. The Sunday night ball game at Chicago already has the Giants ahead of the Cubs, 1-0 bottom of the first at Wrigley. The Angels beat the Dodgers in L.A. 13-5. The Mets were 7-3 winners at San Diego, and it was the Yankees with 5 in the 8th, 6-1 over Boston.
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0: question. What do a family of four in Japan, a single mother stationed in Turkey, a 19-year-old in South Korea, and a colonel in Italy all have in common? Answer, the Family Center. 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
1: 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I researched too much and I planned too hard for my military retirement. Why do I do that?
2: Said nobody ever. Planning your retirement is a no-brainer. 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Your service personnel office will get you headed in the right direction.
3: You know, I'm not going to make any plans. I'm just going to let the universe surprise me.
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4: This day in Army history, June 28th, 1776, the Battle of Sullivan's Island in Charleston, South Carolina took place. After the British evacuated Boston in March, they tried to establish a foothold in the southern colonies to rally Loyalist support. One of their first targets was Fort Sullivan outside Charleston. It was defended by Colonel William Moultrie and a small garrison of militia. On June 28th, British forces began their day-long naval attacks. British gunners scored many hits, but the fort's spongy palmetto walls absorbed the shock of the rounds. The Americans countered with heavy artillery, inflicting 225 British casualties, while suffering 10 killed and 22 wounded. Unable to take the fort, British forces withdrew that evening. For more information about the Army's proud history, go to history.army.mil.

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2: Tensions rising in the Middle East. I'm Sue Guzman, Fox News. The Israeli military striking Iranian government targets in western and central parts of the country, raising concerns now of a wider escalation. We have the latest from Fox's Ashley Strohmeyer.
3: This comes hours after Iran launched at least four waves of missiles at Israel. It's the first time since an early April ceasefire was implemented. Israel says all missiles were intercepted and is now vowing to deliver a powerful response. Tehran claims the attack was in retaliation for Israel's deadly strike on Beirut on Sunday. So President Trump says Iran's strikes are certainly not going to help negotiations on the ending war front. And then he told Tehran to get back to the table and make a deal. The president also says he's not happy about Israel's attack on Beirut. And he was reportedly urging Israel's prime minister not to strike back against Iran.
2: And Iranian state television reporting the sound of explosions being heard in Isfahan, Tabriz, and Tehran. Iran. Latest back-and-forth attacks coming after she mentioned President Trump urged Prime Minister Benjamin Netanyahu not to respond to them. Six people injured in a series of stabbings at New York's Penn Station Sunday night. There is a suspect in custody. There's no word on a motive, but it does come on the eve of President Trump's planned attendance at Game 3 of the NBA Finals at New York's Madison Square Garden, which is directly above Penn Station. Fox's C.B. Cotton.
4: The president will become the first sitting U.S. Commander-in-Chief to attend an NBA Finals game, and fans have been told to expect airport-level security. The Knicks releasing a statement that reads in part, quote, a strict no-bag policy will be in effect, and fans should make every effort to limit personal items to an absolute minimum. Fans should expect enhanced security measures when entering Madison Square Garden, including TSA-style screening procedures.
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7: Tonight's IndyCar race on Fox TV near St. Louis is in a rain delay right now. They're just past the halfway point. Marcus Ericsson is in the lead. Denny Hamlin took the NASCAR race at Michigan, his third victory this year. Number two seed Alexander Zverev won the French Open in five sets, his first career Grand Slam title. In the UFL spring football semifinals, wins for Louisville and D.C. The U.S. Women's Open in L.A. went to American Nelly Korda by one stroke. It's her second straight major this year. At Gulf Memorial in Ohio, J.T. Poston won it in a playoff. Tyrrell Hatton took the LIV Golf event in Spain. The NBA Finals continue Monday. Game 4 of the Stanley Cup Final is Tuesday. Former Chicago Bulls player and broadcaster Stacey King died at the age of 59. No cause of death given. The Sunday night ball game at Wrigley as the Cubs tied 1-1 with the Giants. Top of the eighth, Angels beat the Dodgers 13-5.
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6: This is your News in One. Reporting for AFN Europe, I'm Navy Petty Officer Second Class Jordan Brown. U.S. service members and NATO allies kicked off the NATO Space Operations Commanders Conference, followed by a meeting of the U.S.-led Multinational Force Olympic Defender, or MNFOOD, at Ramstein Air Base, Germany. The forum aims to strengthen cooperation, share expertise, and deepen strategic ties across the alliance with partner nations. Separate from the NATO Space Conference, Commander of U.S. Space Command, Space Force General Stephen Whiting, hosted members of the six other nations that comprise the MNFOOD, reinforcing synchronized national interests. General Whiting says each nation involved plays a critical role. The exchange of practices and perspectives strengthens our integrated approach. General Whiting also says that what happens in the space domain affects other aspects of national security, warranting the united investment. Continued cooperation in space reinforces the alliance's readiness, resilience, and collective defense. That was your News in One. I'm Navy Petty Officer Second Class Jordan Brown.

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2: From ABC News, I'm Wayne Cabot. The war just took a turn. Israel launching airstrikes into Iran. Explosions heard in Isfahan, Tabriz, Tehran. The attacks are in retaliation for Iran's missile attack on Israel. The first missile attack since the ceasefire by Iran. All 10 missiles were intercepted. Representative Mike McCall, Republican on ABC's This Week.
3: I think that honestly, that the Iranians are dragging this out. They want to drag this out closer to the midterm elections. I don't think they're negotiating in good faith.
2: The war drags on as the world turns to sport. Some members of Iran's World Cup entourage still waiting for U.S. visas before this week's games in Los Angeles. And speaking of L.A., the mayoral election just took a major turn. L.A. City Council member Nithya Raman has overtaken Spencer Pratt by about 3,000 votes, erasing Pratt's primary night edge of 9%. ABC's Selena Wang says President Trump is claiming the delay in counting votes is evidence of fraud.
4: Trump peddles an unsubstantiated claim that last week's California elections are rigged because after 4 days, the state isn't even close to finishing the count.
5: Do you have evidence to support
6: all
5: that?
6: I have to do is look.
5: That's not evidence.
6: And I listen to people, and let's see what happens.
5: But sir, that's not evidence.
4: The Trump Justice Department now sending in a federal prosecutor to investigate voter fraud allegations in California.
2: And in Maine, Senate hopeful Graham Plattner faced voters at a town hall. The primary coming up on Tuesday. Plattner telling the crowd, we need to fight unchecked power.
7: The United States Senate, I believe, needs to be a place of challenging the power of the court. And we need to be a lot more creative about how we wield power when we have it.
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8: This day in Army history, June 28, 1778, the Battle of Monmouth took place during the Revolutionary War. After evacuating Philadelphia on June 18, British General Sir Henry Clinton marched 10,000 soldiers to New York City. General Washington's Continental Army followed closely behind. On the morning of June 28, the American advance guard under Major General Charles Lee attacked Clinton's rear guard at Monmouth, New Jersey. He failed to press his early advantage, and Clinton ordered a counterattack. A confused American retreat began. Washington hurried forward and met Lee moving away from the battle. Washington relieved him from command, halted the retreat, and rallied the army, repulsing four enemy assaults. Although a tactical draw, the Continental Army demonstrated it could fight on equal terms. For more information about the Army's proud history, go to history.army.mil.
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10: The San Francisco Giants have won in 10 innings at Chicago, 2-1 over the Cubs. Cubs starting pitcher Jameson Taillon left early with a strained hamstring. Reliever Javier Assad then pitched 6 1/3 scoreless innings, but the Cubs did lose. The Angels beat the Dodgers in L.A. 13-5. Sebastian Rivero, batting ninth, went 5-for-6 with 6 RBIs for the Halos. The Mets won 7-3 at San Diego. Atlanta won again 3-2 over Pittsburgh. Victories for Texas and Milwaukee. North Carolina and Georgia advance to the College World Series. Alabama, after a lightning delay, will resume Monday, up 7-2 in the eighth against St. John's. Oklahoma's close to qualifying. It can eliminate Kansas, but due to a lightning delay, that will resume Monday, with the Sooners up 8-1 in the third inning. Texas can eliminate Oregon tonight. That game currently is 4-4 in the bottom of the sixth. The NBA Finals resume Monday.

Good morning, everybody. I want to say happy Monday. It is summer, just June 8th. Oh my goodness. You know, 6 months ago, we were all praying for weather like this. And now it's finally here. Let's get outside, you know, enjoy the day and fully embrace the moment. I'm just here to introduce you guys, but we got DJ Mad Max who's coming up here next, right after this.

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1: Good morning, Bavera. Today in Grafenberg, it's currently 56 degrees with a high of 78, and Hohenfels is 58 degrees with a high of 79, and Garmisch is 57 degrees with a high of 77, and in Ansbach, it's 57 degrees with a high of 80. If you have $1 that is equal to 84 euro cents, and if you have 1 euro that is equal to $1.16.
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0: Sirens sounding in Israel after a new round of missiles were fired by Iran. This after the IDF announced it had struck Iranian military targets in western and central Iran after Israel was struck earlier. It comes after President Trump Sunday expressed concerns that the latest strikes could jeopardize peace talks.
1: Even though we heard the president tell Fox that we were potentially just days away from securing a deal, that now all of that might be in jeopardy. We've heard the president say that negotiators are getting closer, and he's underscored some of his hard lines that Iran cannot have a nuclear weapon and that Iran cannot be able to have language in that deal that would allow them to, in the future, potentially buy a weapon. We've also heard the president push back, saying this is not an endless war. It comes as the war has now stretched into the 100-day mark. So there is a lot of pressure from Democrats saying this needs to come to an end. There's simply too much strain on the American public when it comes to gas prices and the overall impact on the economy.
0: Fox's Alex Hogan reporting in a mass stabbing at New York's Penn Station, leaving six people injured and others scrambling for their lives.
2: It's coming less than a day before President Trump is set to attend Game 3 of the NBA Finals at Madison Square Garden, directly above Penn Station. Now, FDNY says a suspect was taken into custody at the scene, but have not yet released details about what led up to the stabbings. The scene of people being removed on stretchers weighing heavily on those who saw it tonight.
0: And that's Fox's Meredith Gorman reporting the stabbings near the Amtrak terminals at the busy transit hub. Five people dead, 14 injured in Ukraine's southeastern Zaporizhia region following a Russian attack comes after Volodymyr Zelensky, Ukraine's leader, met with the leaders of the UK, France, and Germany in London Sunday. 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
3: Your news in one. Reporting for AFN Europe, I'm Navy Petty Officer Second Class Jordan Brown. U.S. service members and NATO allies kicked off the NATO Space Operations Commanders Conference, followed by a meeting of the U.S.-led Multinational Force Olympic Defender, or MNFOOD, at Ramstein Air Base, Germany. The forum aims to strengthen cooperation, share expertise, and deepen strategic ties across the alliance with partner nations. Separate from the NATO Space Conference, Commander of U.S. Space Command, Space Force General Stephen Whiting, hosted members of the six other nations that comprise the MNFOOD, reinforcing synchronized national interests. General Whiting says each nation involved plays a critical role. The exchange of practices and perspectives strengthens our integrated approach. General Whiting also says that what happens in the space domain affects other aspects of national security, warranting the united investment. Continued cooperation in space reinforces the alliance's readiness, resilience, and collective defense. That was your news in one. I'm Navy Petty Officer Second Class Jordan Brown.
4: Fox Sports Studios in Los Angeles. Here's Steve DeSager.
5: The NBA Finals continue Monday. New York leads 2-0 against the Spurs. Former Chicago Bulls player and broadcaster Stacey King died at the age of 59. No cause of death given. WNBA wins for LA and Toronto. Game 4 of the Stanley Cup Final is Tuesday. Connor McDavid of Edmonton won the Ted Lindsay Award as the NHL's most outstanding player as voted on by his peers. The U.S. Women's Open in LA went to American Nelly Korda by one stroke. At Golf's Memorial in Ohio, J.T. Poston won it in a playoff. Tyrrell Hatton took the LIV Golf event in Spain by two strokes over Jon Rahm. Denny Hamlin won the NASCAR race at Michigan, his third victory this year. Sunday night's IndyCar race near St. Louis, despite a couple of rain delays, did finish the winner Joseph Newgarden. At the UFL Spring Football semifinals, wins for Louisville and D.C., and Alexander Zverev won the French Open final.
6: One. All the music you need.

haters should know better. Your cover up is caving in. Man is such a fool, why are we saving him? Poisoning themselves now.

0: 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I'm the Associate Campus Director for Embry-Riddle Aeronautical University.
1: Yep, and we'll be back with our next break, and she's going to talk about all things that you need to know coming up soon.

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1: Hey guys, I just wanted to remind you guys that I am in Real Psych on Mondays, Moonfalls on Tuesdays and Thursdays, and then Graph on Wednesdays. I'd usually be there on Fridays too, but you know, I have Fridays off the summer. I also wanted to let you all know that I am gonna be out for like the next 3 weeks, and I'll be back June 29th. So please just make sure you're emailing the campus inbox so that someone can respond to you. 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So if you do email me, I'll try and forward it to the campus inbox so someone can get an answer to you right away. 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So please, please, please make sure you're emailing the campus inbox. That's graph-vilsec@erau.edu.

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I just wanted to talk about how Embry-Riddle is going to be condensing all of our course catalogs. 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So if you see like changes in our website and everything, don't be alarmed. We're just making some good changes for you guys, and I'm hoping that means more engineering courses, more safety courses, and like aviation courses for you all to choose from. Because I know you guys have seen the ones that Prescott and Daytona offer, and you're really excited about those, and we don't offer them in worldwide, but hopefully we can get those out to you all soon. So I'll keep you guys updated on that.

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1: Good afternoon, Bavaria. Today in Grafenwöhr, it is currently 61 degrees with a high of 78. In Hohenfels, it's 63 degrees with a high of 79. In Garmisch, it's 63 with a high of 77. And in Ansbach, it's 63 with a high of 80. If you have $1 that is equal to 84 euro cents, and if you have 1 euro that is equal to $1.14.
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I gotta say. 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
2: On June 5th, the U.S. Army Health Clinic, VILSEC, held their change of command ceremony for local community to attend. Here's Staff Sergeant Marzell Day with the story.
3: A change of command is a cornerstone military tradition symbolizing the seamless transfer of authority and responsibility from one leader to the next. It ensures continuity, stability, and trust as the unit moves forward under new leadership. The outgoing commander, Lieutenant Colonel Sean M. Kiley, had a lot to say not only to his peers, but the formation as a whole.
4: I was told as a young lieutenant that on most occasions I should strive to be brief, be brilliant, and be gone. For once, I will do my best to be brief. I have never and will never make any claims of being brilliant, but unfortunately, following this ceremony, I will be gone. Being the commander and the director of the U.S. Army Health Clinic, VILSEC, has been the single best position I've held in almost 20 years. This is due in large part to the people I was lucky enough to work with every day.
3: Now, as for the troops, he mentions preparation the formation does to maintain unit readiness.
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2: 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I'm Sergeant Jackson, AFN Bavaria, Radio News.

this is DJ Mad Max, and you're listening to AFN The Eagle, serving you America's best. Coming up in the next hour, I'm going to talk about all the great destinations that you could possibly go to during this summertime season.

0: ABC News, I'm Wayne Cabot. The war just took a turn. Israel launching airstrikes into Iran. Explosions heard in Isfahan, Tabriz, Tehran. The attacks are in retaliation for Iran's missile attack on Israel. The first missile attack since the ceasefire by Iran. All 10 missiles were intercepted. Representative Mike McCall, Republican on ABC's This Week.
1: I think that honestly,

0: that the Iranians are dragging this out. They want to drag this out closer to the midterm elections. I don't think they're negotiating in good faith.
1: The war drags on as the world turns to sport. Some members of Iran's World Cup entourage still waiting for U.S. visas before this week's games in Los Angeles. And speaking of L.A., the mayoral election just took a major turn. L.A. City Council member Nithya Raman has overtaken Spencer Pratt by about 3,000 votes, erasing Pratt's primary night edge of 9%. ABC's Selena Wang says President Trump is claiming the delay in counting votes is evidence of fraud.
2: Trump peddles an unsubstantiated claim that last week's California elections are rigged because after 4 days, the state isn't even close to finishing the count.
3: Do you have evidence to support
4: all
3: that?
4: I have to do is look. All I have to do is
3: that's
4: look.
3: That's not evidence.
4: And I listen to people, and let's see what happens.
3: But, sir, that's not evidence.
2: The Trump Justice Department now sending in a federal prosecutor to investigate voter fraud allegations in California.
1: And in Maine, Senate hopeful Graham Plattner faced voters at a town hall, the primary coming up on Tuesday. Plattner telling the crowd, we need to fight unchecked power.
5: The United States Senate, I believe, needs to be a place of challenging the power of the court. And we need to be a lot more creative about how we wield power when we have it.
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6: This day in Army history, June 28th, 1776. Sullivan's Island in Charleston, South Carolina, took place. After the British evacuated Boston in March, they tried to establish a foothold in the southern colonies to rally Loyalist support. One of their first targets was Fort Sullivan outside Charleston. It was defended by Colonel William Moultrie and a small garrison of militia. On June 28th, British forces began their day-long naval attacks. British gunners scored many hits, but the fort's spongy palmetto walls absorbed the shock of the rounds. The Americans countered with heavy artillery, inflicting 225 British casualties, while suffering 10 killed and 22 wounded. Unable to take the fort, British forces withdrew that evening. For more information about the Army's proud history, go to history.army.mil.
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8: The NBA Finals continue Monday. New York leads 2-0 against the Spurs. Former Chicago Bulls player and broadcaster Stacey King died at the age of 59. No cause of death given. WNBA wins for LA and Toronto. Game 4 of the Stanley Cup Final is Tuesday. Connor McDavid of Edmonton won the Ted Lindsay Award as the NHL's most outstanding player as voted on by his peers. The U.S. Women's Open in LA went to American Nelly Korda by one stroke at Golf's Memorial in Ohio. JT Poston won it in a playoff. Tyrrell Hatton took the LIV Golf event in Spain by two strokes over John Rahm. Denny Hamlin won the NASCAR race at Michigan, his third victory this year. Sunday night's IndyCar race near St. Louis, despite a couple of rain delays, did finish the winner Joseph Newgarden. At the UFL Spring Football Semifinals, wins for Louisville and D.C., and Alexander Zverev won the French Open final.
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8: This day in Army history, June 28, 1778, the Battle of Monmouth took place during the Revolutionary War. After evacuating Philadelphia on June 18, British General Sir Henry Clinton marched 10,000 soldiers to New York City. General Washington's Continental Army followed closely behind. On the morning of June 28, the American advance guard under Major General Charles Lee attacked Clinton's rear guard at Monmouth, New Jersey. He failed to press his early advantage, and Clinton ordered a counterattack. A confused American retreat began. Washington hurried forward and met Lee moving away from the battle. Washington relieved him from command, halted the retreat, and rallied the army, repulsing four enemy assaults. Although a tactical draw, the Continental Army demonstrated it could fight on equal terms. For more information about the Army's proud history, go to history.army.com.

0: gorgeous.
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2: Good morning, Bavera. Today in Grafenwöhr, is currently 66 degrees with a high of 78. In Hohenfels, is 66 degrees with a high of 79. In Garmisch, is 67 with a high of 77. And in Ansbach, is 68 with a high of 80. If you have $1 that is equal to 84 euro cents, and if you have 1 euro, that is equal to $1.16.

0: News. I'm Sue Guzman, Fox News. Sirens sounding in Israel after a new round of missiles were fired by Iran.
1: Even though we heard the president tell Fox that we were potentially just days away from securing a deal, that now all of that might be in jeopardy. We've heard the president say that negotiators are getting closer, and he's underscored some of his hard lines that Iran cannot have a nuclear weapon and that Iran cannot be able to have language in that deal that would allow them to, in the future, potentially buy a weapon. We've also heard the president push back, saying this is not an endless war. It comes as the war has now stretched into the 100-day mark. So there is a lot of pressure from Democrats saying this needs to come to an end. There's simply too much strain on the American public when it comes to gas prices and the overall impact on the economy.
0: And Fox's Alex Hogan reporting, the IDF announcing it struck Iranian military targets in western and central Iran, and President Trump Sunday expressing concerns these strikes could

0: jeopardize peace talks. Mass stabbing at New York's Penn Station, leaving 6 people injured, others scrambling for their lives. The latest from Fox's Meredith Gorman.
1: It's coming less than a day before President Trump is set to attend Game 3 of the NBA Finals at Madison Square Garden, directly above Penn Station. Now, FDNY says a suspect was taken into custody at the scene, but have not yet released details about what led up to the stabbings. The scene of people being removed on stretchers, weighing heavily on those who saw it tonight.
0: 5 people are dead, 14 injured in Ukraine's southeastern Zaporizhia region after a Russian attack. This comes after Ukraine's leader, Volodymyr Zelensky, and the leaders of the UK, France, and Germany met in London on Sunday, discussing what they call the urgent need to scale up Ukraine's air defenses. 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
2: This day in Army history. June 28, 1778. The Battle of Monmouth took place during the Revolutionary War. After evacuating Philadelphia on June 18, British General Sir Henry Clinton marched 10,000 soldiers to New York City. General Washington's Continental Army followed closely behind. On the morning of June 28, the American advance guard under Major General Charles Lee attacked Clinton's rear guard at Monmouth, New Jersey. He failed to press his early advantage, and Clinton ordered a counterattack. A confused American retreat began. Washington hurried forward and met Lee moving away from the battle. Washington relieved him from command, halted the retreat, and rallied the army, repulsing 4 enemy assaults. Although a tactical draw, the Continental Army demonstrated it could fight on equal terms. For more information about the Army's proud history, go to history.army.mil.
3: From the Fox Sports Studios in Los Angeles, here's Steve DeSager.
4: The NBA Finals continue Monday. New York leads 2-0 against the Spurs. Former Chicago Bulls player and broadcaster Stacey King died at the age of 59. No cause of death given. WNBA wins for LA and Toronto. Game 4 of the Stanley Cup Final is Tuesday. Connor McDavid of Edmonton won the Ted Lindsay Award as the NHL's most outstanding player as voted on by his peers. The U.S. Women's Open in LA went to American Nelly Korda by one stroke at Golf's Memorial in Ohio. J.T. Poston won it in a playoff. Tyrrell Hatton took the LIV Golf event in Spain by 2 strokes over Jon Rahm. Denny Hamlin won the NASCAR race at Michigan, his 3rd victory this year. Sunday night's IndyCar race near St. Louis, despite a couple of rain delays, did finish the winner Joseph Newgarden. At the UFL Spring Football Semifinals, wins for Louisville and D.C., and Alexander Zverev won the French Open Final.

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If you're interested in any type of hunting this season, make sure you check out the classes from June 17th to September 19th. The classes are a three-month extensive course, and it's 2 to 3 weeks long. 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
1: Good afternoon, Bavaria. Today in Grafenwöhr, it's currently 70 degrees with a high of 78. In Hohenfels, it's 70 with a high of 79. In Garmisch, it's 71 with a high of 77. And in Ansbach, it is 71 with a high of 79. If you have $1, that is equal to 84 euro cents. And if you have 1 euro, that is equal to $1.16.

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It's $10 per adult and $5 per child. For more information, head over to Wildboar Recreation or the MWR website.

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2: From ABC News, I'm Brian Clark. The Middle East ceasefire under even more pressure this morning as Iran and Israel trade attacks. ABC's Tom Soupy Burge is in Jerusalem.
3: Iran was making a statement by targeting northern Israel because earlier in the day we heard reports that the Israeli military had struck against the Iranian-backed militant group Hezbollah in the Lebanese capital, Beirut.
2: Iran's threatened to cut off negotiations with the U.S. over Israel's attacks in Lebanon. More from ABC's Karen Hua in Washington.
4: Israel's operation against Iran-backed Hezbollah in Lebanon has created tension between Trump and Netanyahu and remains a sticking point for any peace deal. President Trump telling the Financial Times, Netanyahu won't have any choice but to accept a deal with Iran. Trump saying, I call the shots. Netanyahu doesn't call the shots.
2: Those tensions pushing Brent crude prices up over $97 a barrel this morning. Ukraine's president meeting over the weekend with European leaders and demanding that Russian leader Vladimir Putin respond to his open letter calling for talks. President Volodymyr Zelensky speaking to Sky News.
5: I wanted very much to send him that to stop play these games and answer. If it's a public letter, he has to answer.
2: In New York City, five people were stabbed at a rampage in Penn Station. Brandon Norwood saw it happen.
6: I got near track one. I saw somebody get stabbed.

0: They screamed. Everybody started running.
1: One person's under arrest. Security's getting tighter in New York. The NBA Finals head to New York tonight. President Trump expected to be there. So will Mayor Zoran Mamdani.
2: It'll be a very different place than the president, but I'll be there. I'll probably be standing for most of it.
1: The Knicks lead the San Antonio Spurs 2-0. 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
3: Federal newscast. The Social Security Administration is looking to fully transition to electronic payments this year. President Trump signed an executive order last year directing the Treasury Department to stop issuing paper checks for all federal payments. SSA say paper checks are 20 times more expensive than electronic checks and are more susceptible to fraud. A new artificial intelligence executive order sets the stage for a new flurry of government-wide cyber activity. Federal News Network's Justin Doubleday has more.
4: President Donald Trump on Tuesday signed an AI executive order calling for new binding operational directives and other security guidance within the next 30 days. It also directs agencies to expand their use of AI-enabled cybersecurity tools, and it calls for the establishment of an AI cybersecurity clearinghouse to coordinate and remediate new software vulnerabilities. Justin Doubleday, Federal News Network.
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5: From the Fox Sports studios in Los Angeles, here's Steve DeSager.
6: The NBA Finals continue Monday. New York leads 2-0 against the Spurs. Former Chicago Bulls player and broadcaster Stacey King died at the age of 59. No cause of death given. WNBA wins for LA and Toronto. Game 4 of the Stanley Cup Final is Tuesday. Connor McDavid of Edmonton won the Ted Lindsay Award as the NHL's most outstanding player as voted on by his peers. The U.S. Women's Open in LA went to American Nelly Korda by one stroke at Golf's Memorial in Ohio. JT Poston won it in a playoff. Tyrrell Hatton took the LIV Golf event in Spain by two strokes over Jon Rahm. Denny Hamlin won the NASCAR race at Michigan, his third victory this year. Sunday night's IndyCar race near St. Louis, despite a couple of rain delays, did finish the winner Joseph Newgarden. At the UFL Spring Football semifinals, wins for Louisville and D.C., and Alexander Zverev won the French Open final.
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to a sneaky link. Got you riding around in all type of Benz's and Rolls. Girl, you used to ride in a rinky dink. I'm the one put you in Eliante. Fashion over water, I put you on the runway. You was rocking Coach bags, got you Sinead. Side

0: On June 5th, the U.S. Army Health Clinic, VILSEC, held their change of command ceremony for local community to attend. Here's Staff Sergeant Marzell Day with the story.
1: A change of command is a cornerstone military tradition symbolizing the seamless transfer of authority and responsibility from one leader to the next. It ensures continuity, stability, and trust as the unit moves forward under new leadership. The outgoing commander, Lieutenant Colonel Sean M. Kiley, had a lot to say not only to his peers, but the formation as a whole.
2: I was told as a young lieutenant that on most occasions I should strive to be brief, be brilliant, and be gone. For once, I will do my best to be brief. I have never and will never make any claims of being brilliant, but unfortunately, following this ceremony, I will be gone. Being the commander and the director of the U.S. Army Health Clinic, VILSEC, has been the single best position I've held in almost 20 years. This is due in large part to the people I was lucky enough to work with every day.
1: Now, as for the troops, he mentions preparation the formation does to maintain unit readiness.
2: You prepare each other, yourselves and each other every day, from numerous BLC graduations to ALC Distinguished Honor Grad, Sergeant Staff Sergeant Babermeyer, Air Assault and EFMV badges to TC3s, TC3 training, AWT training, and Joint Commission readiness. You are ready and stay ready should we get the call. It was amazing to watch you balance your day-to-day mission while simultaneously training and maintaining your wartime skills.
0: For more information on the U.S. Army Health Clinic VILSEC, visit the VILSEC Health Clinic Facebook page. I'm Sergeant Jackson, AFN Bavaria, Radio News.
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0: Israel must immediately stop shooting. I'm Chris Foster, Fox News. President Trump with that demand as a ceasefire appears to be collapsing.
1: This is the first serious exchange of fire in 2 months. Israel's launched further strikes on central and western Iran in response to a barrage of Iranian missiles. Explosions have been heard in northern and central Israel, where Iran's Revolutionary Guard says it's targeted 2 military bases. The Iranians say their attacks are the beginning of a full week of continuous strikes. They follow Israel targeting Hezbollah in Beirut, Lebanon. President Trump had urged Israel not to attack Iran, saying yesterday he was going to call Israel's Benjamin Netanyahu and tell him not to retaliate. Jonathan Savage, Fox News.
0: A suspect is in custody. No word on a motive after 6 people are stabbed at Penn Station in New York City. At least one is reported to be seriously wounded. That train station's underneath Madison Square Garden. President Trump's expected to be there tonight for Game 3 of the NBA Finals.
2: Plans to attend as a guest of Knicks owner Jim Dolan. This is the first NBA Finals appearance for the Knicks since 1999. Ticket prices have set records, drawing thousands of dollars per seat.
0: Fox's Jared Halper. New York leads San Antonio 2-0 in that best-of-7 series. President Trump on Truth Social this morning calls it crooked. Democrat Nitya Raman pulling ahead of Republican Spencer Pratt in the Los Angeles mayor's race with about 83% of votes counted. It'll be one of those two against incumbent Karen Bass in the November general election. Republican Steve Hilton maintains his number 2 spot in the California governor's race count ahead of Democrat Tom Steyer, behind Democrat Javier Becerra, who has already clinched. At least 19 people are reported killed in an earthquake in the southern Philippines. More than 200 people are injured, mostly in damaged buildings. Some collapsed. There's tsunami damage reported in at least one coastal village. 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
3: This is your News in One. Reporting for AFN Europe, I'm Navy Petty Officer Second Class Jordan Brown. U.S. service members and NATO allies kicked off the NATO Space Operations Commanders Conference, followed by a meeting of the U.S.-led Multinational Force Olympic Defender, or MN.

0: FOOD at Ramstein Air Base, Germany. The forum aims to strengthen cooperation, share expertise, and deepen strategic ties across the alliance with partner nations. Separate from the NATO Space Conference, Commander of U.S. Space Command, Space Force General Stephen Whiting, hosted members of the six other nations that comprise the MNFOOD, reinforcing synchronized national interests. General Whiting says each nation involved plays a critical role. The exchange of practices and perspectives strengthens our integrated approach. General Whiting also says that what happens in the space domain affects other aspects of national security, warranting the united investment. Continued cooperation in space reinforces the alliance's readiness, resilience, and collective defense. That was your News in One. I'm Navy Petty Officer Second Class Jordan Brown.
1: From the Fox Sports Studios in Los Angeles, here's Steve DeSager.
2: The NBA Finals continue Monday. New York leads 2-0 against the Spurs. Former Chicago Bulls player and broadcaster Stacey King died at the age of 59. No cause of death given. WNBA wins for LA and Toronto. Game 4 of the Stanley Cup Final is Tuesday. Connor McDavid of Edmonton won the Ted Lindsay Award as the NHL's most outstanding player as voted on by his peers. The U.S. Women's Open in LA went to American Nelly Korda by one stroke. At Golf's Memorial in Ohio, J.T. Poston won it in a playoff. Tyrrell Hatton took the LIV Golf event in Spain by two strokes over Jon Rahm. Denny Hamlin won the NASCAR race at Michigan, his third victory this year. Sunday night's IndyCar race near St. Louis, despite a couple of rain delays, did finish the winner Joseph Newgarden. At the UFL Spring Football Semifinals, wins for Louisville and D.C., and Alexander Zverev won the French Open Final.
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5: Serving in the military has great benefits, like living in faraway places like Japan. 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That's why I take AFN Go with me wherever I go. AFN Go gives me the same great music and information I get back home, and I'm going to need AFN Go even more next month. 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

0: FN Bavaria Radio News. I'm Sergeant Michael Bradel. Whether by retirement or separation, a soldier must eventually prepare to depart from the United States Army. In order to ease this transition, the Transition Assistance Program, or TAP, is in place to ensure that departing service members are taken care of. Armed Forces Network Bavaria sat down with Janelle Boy, the Transition Services Manager for U.S. Army Garrison Bavaria.
1: So the goal of the program is to, for us not to make a decision for the service member one way or the other. Their decision to stay in service is really solely their decision. Our goal and our focus is to make sure that we preserve all of the options available to them and make sure that we really equip them with the knowledge they need to make a really informed decision.
0: Boy also spoke about when soldiers are eligible to begin the program.
1: So the eligibility window is 18 months prior to their separation date and 24 months prior to the separation date if you're retiring. If a service member is going through a legal or a medical separation, then it's really important to start the TAP process as soon as possible.
0: Boy also talked about why TAP is important for leaders.
1: This really is a readiness and retention issue. So if you have a service member showing up to formation every day, and let's say that they're focused on, you know, how they're going to pay their bills when they get out, they're really not focused on the mission. We also have this kind of rushed last minute paperwork, so it can become a little bit of an administrative nightmare at the last minute. So if we're looking at all of those things combined, it really does become a readiness and retention issue.
0: For more information on the Transition Assistance Program, visit home.army.mil/Bavaria and search for the Transition Assistance Program. I'm Sergeant Michael Bradel, AFN Bavaria Radio News.
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0: carry the four.
1: Honey, can you go grab me your military records from 2008?
2: Yeah, sure thing, hon.
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1: 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Sorry.
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11: I'm Colonel Nick Hague, Space Force Guardian and NASA astronaut. When I launched to the International Space Station on a NASA mission as part of the astronaut program, I was away from home for 171 days. But even on orbit, connection matters. 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Wherever duty takes us, even into space, staying connected keeps us grounded. 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
1: From ABC News, I'm Brian Clark. President Trump called on Israel and Iran to stop shooting and also said the sides want a ceasefire. Iran has fired missiles in consecutive days, retaliating for Israeli attacks on Lebanon. ABC's Karen Hua has more on from Washington.
2: Israel's operation against Iran-backed Hezbollah in Lebanon has created tension between Trump and Netanyahu and remains a sticking point for any peace deal. President Trump telling the Financial Times, Netanyahu won't have any choice but to accept a deal with Iran. Trump saying, I call the shots. Netanyahu doesn't call the shots.
1: Tonight, the president plans to attend Game 3 of the NBA Finals in New York City, where the Knicks lead the San Antonio Spurs 2-0. It's led to stepped-up security around the arena. Democrats and some Republicans have criticized his decision to name Bill Pulte the acting director of national intelligence. The Trump ally has no national security background. And President Trump says he wants Pulte to shrink the size of the office. Democratic Senator Mark Warner tells ABC,
3: I fear that he could be trying to gut the intelligence community or so intimidate them. They don't tell the truth. If we don't have intelligence professionals that speak truth to power, America ends up less safe and less secure.
1: The Department of Agriculture has a team on the ground in South Texas working to contain the New World screwworm after cases were discovered on two ranches in the past week.
4: Cattle raisers are well aware of the threat, but the New World screwworm is not just an agricultural concern.
5: Cats, dogs, backyard chickens, any warm-blooded animal the screwworm can get at.
4: And South Texas rancher Mark Hubbard says,
5: some of the people that own those types of domesticated animals are not aware.
4: And if their pets become infected, Hubbard fears that livestock like his could be risk. Jim Ryan, ABC News in Dallas-Fort Worth.
1: Trial begins today for the man accused of starting the devastating Palisades fire in 2025. 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
6: 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Here are two red flags to be on the lookout for and what to do if you spot them. Red flag number one, is there identification information that doesn't belong to you? Names you don't recognize, addresses you've never lived at, and social security numbers that aren't yours might indicate fraud. Red flag number two, are there any unfamiliar new accounts on your credit report? If so, someone may have posed as you to open fraudulent accounts. Experts urge consumers to obtain and review their credit reports at least once a year. You can also subscribe to a low-cost credit monitoring service, which will notify you automatically when credit accounts are opened in your name. If you find suspicious transactions on your credit report, notify the local police, your creditors, and the fraud departments at the major credit

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2: The NBA Finals continue Monday. New York leads 2-0 against the Spurs. Former Chicago Bulls player and broadcaster Stacey King died at the age of 59. No cause of death given. WNBA wins for LA and Toronto. Game 4 of the Stanley Cup Final is Tuesday. Connor McDavid of Edmonton won the Ted Lindsay Award as the NHL's most outstanding player as voted on by his peers. The U.S. Women's Open in LA went to American Nelly Korda by one stroke. At Golf's Memorial in Ohio, J.T. Poston won it in a playoff. Tyrrell Hatton took the LIV Golf event in Spain by 2 strokes over Jon Rahm. Denny Hamlin won the NASCAR race at Michigan, his 3rd victory this year. Sunday night's IndyCar race near St. Louis, despite a couple of rain delays, did finish the winner Joseph Newgarden. At the UFL Spring Football semifinals, wins for Louisville and D.C., and Alexander Zverev won the French Open final.
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0: A little homesick, a little homesick for somebody.
1: On June 5th, the U.S. Army Health Clinic, VILSEC, held their change of command ceremony for local community to attend. Here's Staff Sergeant Marzell Day with the story.
2: A change of command is a cornerstone military tradition symbolizing the seamless transfer of authority and responsibility from one leader to the next. It ensures continuity, stability, and trust as the unit moves forward under new leadership. The outgoing commander, Lieutenant Colonel Sean M. Kiley, had a lot to say not only to his peers, but the formation as a whole.
3: I was told as a young lieutenant that on most occasions I should strive to be brief, be brilliant, and be gone. For once, I will do my best to be brief. I have never and will never make any claims of being brilliant, but unfortunately, following this ceremony, I will be gone. Being the commander and the director of the U.S. Army Health Clinic, VILSEC, has been the single best position I've held in almost 20 years. This is due in large part to the people I was lucky enough to work with every day.
2: Now, as for the troops, he mentions preparation the formation does to maintain unit readiness.
3: You prepare each other, yourselves and each other every day, from numerous BLC graduations to ALC Distinguished Honor Grad, Sergeant Staff Sergeant Babermeyer, Air Assault and EFMV badges to TC3s, TC3 training, AWT training, and Joint Commission readiness. You are ready and stay ready should we get the call. It was amazing to watch you balance your day-to-day mission while simultaneously training and maintaining your wartime skills.
1: For more information on the U.S. Army Health Clinic VILSEC, visit the VILSEC Health Clinic Facebook page. I'm Sergeant Jackson, AFN Bavaria, Radio News.
4: You know the music you live. Hey.

0: Let's say you're forward deployed, way out in the boonies, and you see or hear something that's a little off. What are you going to do? Well, you're going to let someone know, right? Because you could be under attack. Same thing regarding your government computer. If you notice it starting to act anything but normal, it and the network it's connected to could be suffering from a virus attack or a security breach. If that's the case, don't sit on it. Contact your system administrator immediately. Let's say you're forward deployed, way out in the boonies, and you see or hear something that's a little off. What are you going to do? Well, you're going to let someone know, right? Because you could be under attack. Same thing regarding your government computer. If you notice it starting to act anything but normal, it and the network it's connected to could be suffering from a virus attack or a security breach. If that's the case, don't sit on it. Contact your system administrator immediately.
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1: That's enough for now. I'm Chris Foster, Fox News. Iran and Israel have been back at it, firing missiles at each other, and now Iran's military says it's finished with strikes, but warns there will be harsher attacks if Israel resumes attacks on Lebanon.
2: After a two-month ceasefire, Israel and Iran are back trading fire, and Iran is blaming the United States. Israel carried out airstrikes in western and central Iran after Iran fired missiles at northern Israel. The Israelis have also hit an Iranian petrochemical plant, the first such attack on energy infrastructure since early April.
1: Fox's Jonathan Savage. President Trump's demanding that the shooting stop. He tells the Financial Times newspaper he calls the shots, and Israeli Prime Minister Benjamin Netanyahu won't have any choice but to accept any peace deal his administration works out with Iran. Five people are stabbed at Penn Station in New York City.
3: One suspect was taken into custody. He was described as being emotionally disturbed. According to the fire department, one person suffered serious injuries. Four people have moderate or minor injuries. And six people altogether were taken to the hospital.
1: Fox's Alex Hogan in Bedminster, New Jersey. President Trump spent the weekend at his golf resort there before attending Game 3 of the NBA Finals in New York tonight at Madison Square Garden above that train station where the stabbing took place. At least 38 people are reported killed in an earthquake in the Philippines, a powerful one, magnitude 7.8.
4: Officials say at least 200 are hurt. Right now, rescue crews are focusing their efforts on General Santos City. That is where people are reportedly trapped after multiple buildings collapsed. The quake has since triggered 138 aftershocks.
1: Fox's Ashley Strohmeyer. At least 13 of those deaths are in a landslide, and there is tsunami damage reported in at least one village on the southern Philippines coast. Smaller waves are measured in Indonesia and in Palau and as far away as southern Japan. 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
5: This day in Army history, June 28, 1778, the Battle of Monmouth took place during the Revolutionary War. After evacuating Philadelphia on June 18, British General Sir Henry Clinton marched 10,000 soldiers to New York City. General Washington's Continental Army followed closely behind. On the morning of June 28, the American advance guard under Major General Charles Lee attacked Clinton's rear guard at Monmouth, New Jersey. He failed to press his early advantage, and Clinton ordered a counterattack. A confused American retreat began. Washington hurried forward and met Lee moving away from the battle. Washington relieved him from command, halted the retreat, and rallied the army, repulsing four enemy assaults. Although a tactical draw, the Continental Army demonstrated it could fight on equal terms. For more information about the Army's proud history, go to history.army.mil.
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7: The NBA Finals continue Monday. New York leads 2-0 against the Spurs. Former Chicago Bulls player and broadcaster Stacey King died at the age of 59. No cause of death given. WNBA wins for LA and Toronto. Game 4 of the Stanley Cup Final is Tuesday. Connor McDavid of Edmonton won the Ted Lindsay Award as the NHL's most outstanding player as voted on by his peers. The U.S. Women's Open in LA went to American Nelly.

0: Korda by one stroke. At Golf's Memorial in Ohio, J.T. Poston won it in a playoff. Tyrrell Hatton took the LIV Golf event in Spain by two strokes over John Rahm. Denny Hamlin won the NASCAR race at Michigan, his third victory this year. Sunday night's IndyCar race near St. Louis, despite a couple of rain delays, did finish the winner Joseph Newgarden. At the UFL Spring Football semifinals, wins for Louisville and D.C., and Alexander Zverev won the French Open final.
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0: Good morning. Good morning. Or good afternoon, actually. It's not morning time. Where am I? You know, sometimes I do forget that I am on the afternoon show and not the morning show. But you're listening to AFN The Eagle, here to serve America's best. I'm Sarin Jackson, a.k.a. Apollo, normally your morning DJ. But for the next couple of weeks, I'm going to be your afternoon DJ. We're also here. Welcome with DJ Bell.
1: Good afternoon, everybody. Happy Monday.
0: Yeah, it is really awesome to be here. You know, DJ Bell is in training to take over for me while I go back to the States next week. I'm excited to get her here talking more in the studio.
1: Yay! I'm just kidding, you guys. Yeah.
0: Hopefully, sometimes in the middle of the week, she will be doing the show by herself, and I will just be in here playing on my phone.
1: No harsh critics, please.
0: It's going to be great. Coming up next is Skin by Sabrina Carpenter.

On June 12th, we have a sundown sends from 9 to 6 p.m. If you are interested in going, I highly recommend it. It sounds like a lot of fun.

Good afternoon, everybody. Happy Monday. This is DJ Bell on AFM Bavaria, the Eagle. Today, I wanted to talk to you guys about getting out into your community. You know, we're just coming in from the weekend. And, you know, I hope you guys got to get out there and do some fun things, because there's a lot that our base and Germany as a whole has to offer. For an example, I'm gonna get into talking about volunteering, traveling opportunities, some classes that are going to be happening soon. So stay tuned, because it's going to be a whole lot of fun.

0: FN Bavaria Radio News. I'm Sergeant Michael Bradle. Whether by retirement or separation, a soldier must eventually prepare to depart from the United States Army. In order to ease this transition, the Transition Assistance Program, or TAP, is in place to ensure that departing service members are taken care of. Armed Forces Network Bavaria sat down with Janelle Boy, the Transition Services Manager for U.S. Army Garrison Bavaria.
1: So the goal of the program is to, for us not to make a decision for the service member one way or the other. Their decision to stay in service is really solely their decision. Our goal and our focus is to make sure that we preserve all of the options available to them and make sure that we really equip them with the knowledge they need to make a really informed decision.
0: Boy also spoke about when soldiers are eligible to begin the program.
1: So the eligibility window is 18 months prior to their separation date and 24 months prior to the separation date if you're retiring. If a service member is going through a legal or a medical separation, then it's really important to start the TAP process as soon as possible.
0: Boy also talked about why TAP is important for leaders.
1: This really is a readiness and retention issue. So if you have a service member showing up to formation every day, and let's say that they're focused on, you know, how they're going to pay their bills when they get out, they're really not focused on the mission. We also have this kind of rushed last minute paperwork, so it can become a little bit of an administrative nightmare at the last minute. So if we're looking at all of those things combined, it really does become a readiness and retention issue.
0: For more information on the Transition Assistance Program, visit home.army.mil/Bavaria and search for the Transition Assistance Program. I'm Sergeant Michael Bradle, AFN Bavaria Radio News.
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1: Good afternoon, everyone. I have your weather today, and in Ansbach, it'll be a high of 80 degrees with a low of 58. In Garmisch, you have a high of 70 with a low of 54. In Grafenwehr and Velsek, you are a high of 77 with a low of 58. And Hohenfels, you are a high of 78 and a low of 60. Today's exchange rate is $1 will get you 84 euro cents, and 1 euro will get you $1.14.
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Good afternoon, everyone. So if you are just now tuning in, you're listening to AFM Bavaria. And again, I am DJ Bell. I wanted to talk to you a little bit about volunteering because it is so important. It is a lot of fun. And one of the opportunities that I wanted to tell you that it's current, that is happening, is restocking volunteering at your local commissary, especially over here at Tower Barracks and Rose Barracks. It is at 7:50 a.m. to 10 a.m. on every Saturday of every month. So that sounds like a good opportunity, and I think I will be joining one of these days, one of these Saturdays. Let me specify that. Another thing for volunteering is that you can go through your local ACS, and they will have volunteer opportunities, especially a volunteering class that you can take, and to learn more of any other volunteering opportunities, you have VMIS, your volunteer management information system. That's another way to figure out what volunteering opportunities are there for you to utilize. I know the library has some. When I last checked, some of your units may have some volunteering opportunities, because I did see a lot of those on there also. So I would absolutely use that as a method to volunteer and help get yourself out there. And because volunteering is really important, not only for the person that you or organization that you are out there helping, but also for yourself, because you actually get out of your barracks room and get to mingle, talk to other people, get out in society. But you know, we are coming to that end of this first hour of the show, and we will be back at the top of the hour.

Hello, everyone. I was just kidding. I'm keeping you on your toes this afternoon. For this talk break, I wanted to talk to you guys a little bit about traveling, because I know some people, at least some that I have communicated with, haven't really done a whole lot of traveling. And I wish that they had more opportunities to do so, because traveling is like the best thing in the entire world. I love to travel. There's something about it, because you get to learn new cultures, even if it's just in another place within Germany. I love the fact that I get to learn about a whole new different culture. If I go somewhere to Amsterdam, still learning some stuff over there, learning bits and pieces of the language. It's so fascinating. But you know, you can always find trips through the MWR and through BOSS. Those are places that will coordinate trips for you, and we'll have them already pre-scheduled that you can sign up for. Just make sure that you double check their websites. But also, when you are traveling, make sure you have your provided documents like your passport and your IDs, because those are very, very important to travel. You need them. You need them. And that is one thing I don't leave my house without. I always carry on my documents. But, you know, next up we have Dracula.

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1: 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From June 19th to June 21st, Wild Boar will be hiking and sleeping on the Zugspitz Mountain. This is a really intensive trip that requires high levels of physical ability, but is extremely rewarding as we summit the tallest mountain in Germany. This trip includes hiking, climbing, rock climbing, and sleeping in a mountain hut. 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

talking about traveling, I just wanted to give everyone a little reminder that in France, France's health ministry has banned several popular nicotine-based products, including Zyn pouches, and violators of the law could face a nearly $500,000 fine and up to 5 years in jail. The prohibition extends to the use, acquisition, and possession of sale of oral nicotine products such as pouches and gum. Those violating the law could be penalized by up to 5 years in prison and a $436,000 fine. Chewing tobacco, medications, and medical devices used to quit smoking, such as certain types of nicotine gums and inhalers, will not be subject to the ban, according to the French government. The ban, which took effect April 1st, also doesn't apply to cigarettes or vape products. If you're traveling to France, ensure that any nicotine substances are left behind before you leave for your trip.

We will be right back after the top of the hour news. 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I hope it was the same for you guys. Please stay tuned because DJ Apollo will be coming on.

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2: From ABC News, I'm Brian Clark. An Israeli source tells ABC News that Israel's halting attacks on Iran for now. That's after Iran's military said that its response to Israeli attacks was over. The two sides traded fire over the weekend in one of the biggest threats so far to the U.S. ceasefire. ABC's chief Washington correspondent Jonathan Carl has more.
3: The president has been up very early this morning posting on social media, pleading with both of them to stop the attacks. He is trying to salvage what is left of his ceasefire, clearly worried not just about the Iranian actions, but that his ally, Benjamin Netanyahu, the Israeli prime minister, will blow up what is left of those peace talks.
2: Tonight, President Trump is set to become the first sitting president to attend an NBA Finals game. His visit to Madison Square Garden for Game 3 between the Knicks and San Antonio Spurs will have major implications for Knicks fans, as Police Commissioner Jessica Tisch explained.
4: Because of that visit, and in coordination with the United States Secret Service, there will unfortunately be no watch party outside of Madison Square Garden for Game 3 of the Finals.
2: Five people were hurt just below Madison Square Garden on Sunday when a person who authorities say was emotionally disturbed allegedly stabbed five people at Penn Station. The struggle to keep the New World screwworm out of the U.S. has shifted into the battle to keep it contained to one county in Texas. ABC's Jim Ryan says there are two cases in Zavala County.
5: But across the state, officials are worried.
6: Cattle is bought, cattle is sold, so they're moving them throughout ranches, throughout Texas.
7: Juan Carlos Guerra has declared a local disaster in his county, 200 miles away from the affected ranches. And the Texas Animal Health Commission has warned cattle raisers about hefty fines for not reporting suspected cases of New World screwworm.
2: Jury selection begins today in the trial of the man accused of starting the devastating Palisades fire last year in California. You're listening to ABC News.
8: This day in Army history, June 28th, 1778. The Battle of Monmouth took place during the Revolutionary War. After evacuating Philadelphia on June 18th, British General Sir Henry Clinton marched 10,000 soldiers to New York City. General Washington's Continental Army followed closely behind. On the morning of June 28th, the American advance guard under Major General Charles Lee attacked Clinton's rear guard at Monmouth, New Jersey. He failed to press his early advantage, and Clinton ordered a counterattack. A confused American retreat began. Washington hurried forward and met Lee moving away from the battle. Washington relieved him from command, halted the retreat, and rallied the army, repulsing four enemy assaults. Although a tactical draw, the Continental Army demonstrated it could fight on equal terms. For more information about the Army's proud history, go to history.army.mil.
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10: The NBA Finals continue Monday. New York leads 2-0 against the Spurs. Former Chicago Bulls player and broadcaster Stacey King died at the age of 59. No cause of death given. WNBA wins for LA and Toronto. Game 4 of the Stanley Cup Final is Tuesday. Connor McDavid of Edmonton won the Ted Lindsay Award as the NHL's most outstanding player as voted on by his peers. The U.S. Women's Open in LA went to American Nelly Korda by one stroke. At Golf's Memorial in Ohio, J.T. Poston won it in a playoff. Tyrrell Hatton took the LIV Golf event in Spain by two strokes over John Rahm. Denny Hamlin won the NASCAR race at Michigan, his third victory this year. Sunday night's IndyCar race near St. Louis, despite a couple of rain delays, did finish the winner Joseph Newgarden. At the UFL Spring Football Semifinals, wins for Louisville and D.C., and Alexander Zverev won the French Open Final.
0: Why go home after work when you can hang out with the Afternoon Hangout? 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

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You're listening to AFN The Eagle, here to serve America's best. I'm Sarin Jackson, a.k.a. Apollo, your favorite DJ to listen to. And this weekend was actually jam-packed with a lot of fun events to be had. And honestly, there was a movie in theaters that kind of broke the box office. Also, Travis Kelce and Taylor Swift have announced their wedding location, and potentially you could attend. If that is something that you want to be interested in or you want to know more about, most definitely stay tuned because that's coming up next. We got DJ Bell in the building. Don't go anywhere. Here's The Walker by Fitz and the Tantrums. It's 107.7.

You were just listening to The Walker by Fitz and the Tantrums. Coming up next is Ice Cold Lakes by The Fray. If you're looking for something fun to do, there are many different things you can do on and off the installation. You just need to get locked in with the Wild Boar.

0: Beltramo, please stop yapping at me, please.
1: So mean.
0: I definitely got her little giggle on the mic. Okay, so check it out, right? The summer box office is absolutely booming.
1: Yes, it is.
0: There are so many different movies coming out this summer, and one movie is breaking the box office right now.
1: Oh, yeah? Which one is that one?
0: That's going to be Scary Movie 6.
1: Oh, never seen it.
0: And I think it's very funny because me and Beltramo were yapping. I even had to text her husband and ask him.
1: He tattled on me.
0: Why hasn't she seen any of the scary movies? That's absolutely insane.
1: Yeah, I've never seen any of them.
0: Listen. This is a must-see film, right? The box office is going out the door. You got also Star Wars, The Mandalorian, and Grogu.
1: I've seen all the old Star Wars, and then like maybe like two of the newer ones when they first came out.
0: You're probably wondering why I'm bringing this up, though.
1: Kind
0: of. All right, the reason why I'm bringing this up is because a lot of people love to go to movies.
1: Oh, I do love going to movies.
0: Back in the States, I used to go to movies with my soldiers from time to time. We would see movies together as a big group. But this one, this is a little interesting because movies on the economy can be really expensive.
1: They can be, yeah.
0: But a lot of these movies, and some of them even come first to our real-time theaters.
1: Really?
0: Yeah.
1: I did not know that.
0: I actually saw, what's that that movie that you sing all the time when we go to Ansbach?
1: Oh, Wicked?
0: Yes, Wicked. Wicked 2 actually came out a week early here at the Real Time Theater. But if you want to catch Scary Movie 6 or Star Wars, The Mandalorian, and Grogu, these movies will be at your local Real Time Theater. All you need to do is go to the Real Time Theater website, select your garrison, whether it is USAG Ansbach, Bavaria, Ramstein, wherever you are, and pick your installation.
1: Yeah.
0: Then you can see what time your movie is going to be showing.
1: Honestly, I need to go see a movie. Probably not that one, but I definitely do need to go see another movie.
0: It's not a scary movie. It's actually a comedy makes fun of scary movies.
1: That's okay.
0: Definitely check it out. Coming up next is Big Energy by Lotto on AFN and The Eagle. Don't go anywhere. We'll be right back.

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0: Whether it's raining cats and dogs or hotter than a gym sauna, we've got you covered with your weather and exchange rates.
1: Okay, check it out. Right now, $1 will get you 84 euro cents, and 1 euro will get you $1.14. This is brought to you by the AFN Go app. And if you don't have it just yet, make sure that you go ahead and download it. It is a fantastic resource, especially when paired with the My Army Post app. You can stay in the know on everything that's happening on your installation. Also, the My Army Post app lets you know of any gate changes that may be occurring. That way you can stay, again, up to date. So, Ansbach, you're looking at a low of 58 with a high of 80 today. Oh, my absolute goodness. 80 is so high, especially for Germany. But it's also quite the same here in Grafenwöhr and Vilseck, being at a low of 58 with a high of 77. Hohenfels, a low of 60 with a high of 78. And Garmisch, a low of 54 with a high of 70. USAG Ansbach and USAG Bavaria. Area, your road conditions are green. Don't go anywhere. We'll be right back with more information, especially a little bit more on the box office if you're a big movie buff, and Taylor Swift and Travis Kelce getting married at Madison Square Garden. What? On June 5th, the U.S. Army Health Clinic Vilseck held their change of command ceremony for local community to attend. Here's Staff Sergeant Marzell Day with the story.
2: A change of command is a cornerstone military tradition symbolizing the seamless transfer of authority and responsibility from one leader to the next. It ensures continuity, stability, and trust as the unit moves forward under new leadership. The outgoing commander, Lieutenant Colonel Sean M. Kiley, had a lot to say not only to his peers, but the formation as a whole.
3: I was told as a young lieutenant that on most occasions I should strive to be brief, be brilliant, and be gone. For once, I will do my best to be brief. I have never and will never make any claims of being brilliant, but unfortunately, following this ceremony, I will be gone. Being the commander and the director of the U.S. Army Health Clinic Vilseck has been the single best position I've held in almost 20 years. This is due in large part to the people I was lucky enough to work with every day.
2: Now, as for the troops, he mentions preparation the formation does to maintain unit readiness.
3: You prepare each other, yourselves and each other every day. From numerous BLC graduations to ALC Distinguished Honor Grad, Sergeant Staff Sergeant Babermeyer, Air Assault and EFMV badges to TC3s, TC3 training, AWT training, and Joint Commission readiness. You are ready and stay ready should we get the call. It was amazing to watch you balance your day-to-day mission while simultaneously training and maintaining your wartime skills.
1: For more information on the U.S. Army Health Clinic Vilseck, visit the Vilseck Health Clinic Facebook page. I'm Sergeant Jackson, AFN Bavaria, Radio News.
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7: Bum, we good? Bum, we good? Bum, we good? Bum.

You know what's so funny? While you guys are at work, I'm also at work, but my work involves me dancing. I think that's absolutely hilarious. If you don't dance when you hear that song, there must be something wrong with you. I'm just going to throw that out. Or maybe you just don't have any rhythm. So we're talking about the box office, because the summer box office is looking kind of insane right now. I talked about a few movies that were lined up. The Scary Movie 6 that just came out this past weekend, Star Wars, The Mandalorian, and Grogu. You also have Toy Story, I think, 5 that is coming out as well. Or Toy Story 6, I'm not too sure. This, you know, sometimes franchises, they just need to stop at some point, okay? But the reason why this is so important is because for a long time, I feel like a lot of people just didn't go to the movie theaters. Like, Gen Z is now going to the movie theaters more than ever, and I hope that the ticket prices will also come down with that being said, because I feel like the less people went to the movies, the more expensive tickets got, and the more movie theaters demanded or survived off of concessions. And for those of you that don't know what concessions are, that's when you go buy popcorn and soda and candy and things. That's the concession stand. At least that's what us old folks call it, okay? But like $20 for, or 20 euro in this case, since we live in Germany, for some popcorn and a soda is absolutely insane when the ticket costs $20 itself. You want to go on a cheap date, quote unquote, but you end up spending $60, maybe $70 on you and your significant other to go on a movie date. That is kind of crazy when back in the day, you and your significant other could go to the movies for half the price. But if you still want to spend a little bit less and still see really popular movies, you can always look at the real-time theater, and maybe you want to do something free, or semi-free. You can sign up for the biking challenge or the hiking challenge that the Wild Boar or USAG Bavaria in general has going on. You can win a trip to an AFRC, which is something like the Edelweiss or the Korean equivalent. I think it's called the Dragon or something like that in Seoul. So if that's something that you want to take a crack at, you could have started with registration on May 1st, and you can log your time, your miles, your kilometers until September 31st. I signed up this morning, and I'm looking forward to a summer in the sun. Here's Uma Thurman on AFN The Eagle.

Okay, so check it out. Check it out. It seems the world has accepted the rumor that Taylor Swift and Travis Kelce are getting married in New York City. But the question is, what venue did they choose? And I think this is quite interesting. Page Six, can, if you believe it, you know, they're saying that they might have chosen Madison Square Garden as their venue. That is absolutely insane. Like, imagine buying a ticket to see Taylor Swift and Travis Kelce get married. Like, who would do that? But, you know, I think Swifties would most definitely do that. I think that it would be a really big waste of money. But if it is something that does end up being an actual possibility, I would say, you know, if you have it in your budget, why not? Like, literally, why not? And the other thing that kind of goes in with that as well is, if you do not have a budget, you can go ahead and develop one for the first time, or maybe the second time, third or fourth, with ACS, Army Community Service. They have financial readiness counselors that can help you develop a budget. For a lot of people, a lot of young soldiers particularly, this may be your first job. This could be the first time you've ever had a real paycheck. And money is not play money. It's not something that you can just play around. You have to plan in how to use it so that it can grow for you over time. If you're not investing in your TSP, that is another thing that I would highly suggest that you'd invest in, especially if you've had 2 years of service in the military already, because that is when the Army or the military matching program starts. It starts after 2 years of service. So if you put in 5%, they'll put in 5%. And then really, you're saving 10% of your check each and every month.

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1: Join Wild Boar to conquer the tallest mountain in Germany over Juneteenth weekend. From June 19th to June 21st, Wild Boar will be hiking and sleeping on the Zugspitz Mountain. This is a really intensive trip that requires high levels of physical ability, but is extremely rewarding as we summit the tallest mountain in Germany. This trip includes hiking, climbing, rock climbing, and sleeping in a mountain hut. 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

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I'm Sergeant Jackson, a.k.a. Apollo, your favorite DJ to listen to in the morning or the afternoon. Coming up next is Blood on the Dance Floor by Michael Jackson. Don't go anywhere. We'll be right back after your radio news or top of the hour news.

0: and Iran say no more for now. I'm Chris Foster, Fox News. Both countries' militaries agree to hold their fire against each other after hours of missile strikes back and forth.
1: The cessation of armed forces operations is hereby announced. That statement from Iran's top military command after a day of missile launches targeting Israel. The Israelis responded with multiple strikes of their own. These were the first such attacks between the two countries since a ceasefire was declared 2 months ago. Iran warns it'll restart its offensive if Israel continues attacks against Hezbollah, including in southern Lebanon. Iran started its operations yesterday in response to Israel attacking southern Beirut. President Trump had called for the two sides to stop. Jonathan Savage, Fox News.
0: Now, the president plans to attend game three of the NBA Finals tonight at Madison Square Garden in New York. Secret Service Special Agent in Charge, Matt McCool.
2: Our security posture combines drones as well as advanced counter-drone technology, protective intelligence, specialized tactical teams, and operational resources that allow us to identify and address potential threats while maintaining in a welcoming environment for fans.
0: 5 people are wounded in a stabbing attack in New York's Penn Station below the arena. A suspect is in custody. Tomorrow's primary day in Nevada, North Dakota, South Carolina, and Maine, where supporters of Democrat Senate candidate Graham Platner appear unfazed about allegations he's mistreated women in the past. Hundreds came to see him speak and take questions at a town hall meeting at the Elks Lodge in Portland.
3: Folks at the national level misunderstand, and the reason they keep getting everything wrong is they think this is a race about me, but it isn't. This is a race about us.
0: Republican Maine governor candidate Ben Midgley tells Fox Platner has massive character flaws.
4: And then it's all forgiven. It's complete hypocrisy on the Democrats' part. He does not represent Maine values, and he will not beat Susan Collins in the race.
0: America's listening to Fox News.
5: Newscast. The Social Security Administration is looking to fully transition to electronic payments this year. President Trump signed an executive order last year directing the Treasury Department to stop issuing paper checks for all federal payments. SSA say paper checks are 20 times more expensive than electronic checks and are more susceptible to fraud. A new artificial intelligence executive order sets the stage for a new flurry of government-wide cyber activity. Federal News Network's Justin Doubleday has more.
6: President Donald Trump on Tuesday signed an AI executive order calling for new binding operational directives and other security guidance within the next 30 days. It also directs agencies to expand their use of AI-enabled cybersecurity tools, and it calls for the establishment of an AI cybersecurity clearinghouse to coordinate and remediate new software vulnerabilities. Justin Doubleday, Federal News Network.
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8: The NBA Finals continue Monday. New York leads 2-0 against the Spurs. Former Chicago Bulls player and broadcaster Stacey King died at the age of 59. No cause of death given. WNBA wins for LA and Toronto. Game 4 of the Stanley Cup Final is Tuesday. Connor McDavid of Edmonton won the Ted Lindsay Award as the NHL's most outstanding player as voted on by his peers. The U.S. Women's Open in LA went to American Nelly Korda by one stroke. At Golf's Memorial in Ohio, J.T. Poston won it in a playoff. Tyrrell Hatton took the LIV Golf event in Spain by 2 strokes over Jon Rahm. Denny Hamlin won the NASCAR race at Michigan, his 3rd victory this year. Sunday night's IndyCar race near St. Louis, despite a couple of rain delays, did finish the winner Joseph Newgarden. At the UFL Spring Football semifinals, wins for Louisville and D.C., and Alexander Zverev won the French Open final.
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You're listening to AFN The Eagle, here to serve America's best. I'm Tsarn Jackson, a.k.a. Apollo, your favorite DJ to listen to. So I finally got my coffee for today because I'm trying to push it off a little bit further and further. That way I can get through my day without having to rely on coffee. And I know a lot of people, they have to do it the first thing in the morning. And I would say, maybe you are addicted. Maybe you should take a step back and try different alternatives that are a little bit healthier than drinking caffeine to give you energy. I know a lot of people tend to drink a lot of energy drinks and things like that, but those things can cause heart issues, okay? So just make sure that you're monitoring your health. Doing jumping jacks in the morning can also help you wake up. Or if you need to do it in midday to get yourself a little midday pick-me-up, that is an option as well. I know some people go for their afternoon or lunchtime walks. Those are all possible. Coming up next is Hit the Wall by Gracie Abrams.

Summer camp at Rose Barracks and Netzeberg Youth Center is just around the corner. Week one is going to start the 15th and the 18th of June. If you have kids registered and they want to participate or do something fun with their summer, reach out to the Youth Center.

You were just listening to Lush Life by Zara Larsson on 107.7. Now, USAG Bavaria, we serve all of it. And AFN Bavaria has many different places in its AO that we actually go ahead and cover. We cover all the way down from, I guess, Hildesheim, all the way down to Garmisch. And if you find yourself moving throughout the USAG Bavaria area, just know that you may have to tune your dial just a little bit to make sure that you are staying locked in with AFN. For example, if you're traveling between Vilseck and Grafenwöhr, you will be switching from 107.7 to 98.5. Now, I got another question for you. I'm going to be talking about this a little bit throughout the hour. And the main thing that I want to know is, do you suffer from something like email apnea, or it's also known as screen apnea? And I think this is a very, very important issue to discuss, because a lot of people tend to experience something like this. They can get a lot of anxiety or stress around just going to work and doing your everyday regular schmegular stuff, okay? And if that is you, we're going to be talking about some ways that you can actually relieve some stress throughout your workday coming up here shortly. Just don't go anywhere. We got a lot of information to come, and only an hour and a half left of the show. I also have to say, happy birthday, Kanye West. Today is his birthday. He is turning 49 years old, and he's got all of the love.

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0: I'm going through a lot.
1: By a lot, you mean drugs?
0: I wouldn't.
1: Drugs?
0: No, it's a...
1: No?
0: It's a natural plan.
1: No, I'm not judging.
0: I'm not an addict.
1: I'm just saying.
0: I don't think...
1: You want to talk about it?

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1: 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This is brought to you by the AFN Go app. And if you don't have it just yet, make sure that you go ahead and download it. It is a fantastic resource that keeps you up to date on everything that is happening in your local area. For your weather, Ansbach, you're looking at a low of 58 with a high of 80. Garmisch, you're looking at a low of 54 with a high of 70. Grafenwöhr-Vilseck, you're looking at a low of 58 with a high of 77. And Hohenfels, you can hit a low of 60 with a high of 78. Don't go anywhere. Coming up next is your radio news, and then we're going to jump back into a few stories just for you.
2: AFN Bavaria Radio News. I'm Sergeant Michael Bradel. Whether by retirement or separation, a soldier must eventually prepare to depart from the United States Army. In order to ease this transition, the Transition Assistance Program, or TAP, is in place to ensure that departing service members are taken care of. Armed Forces Network Bavaria sat down with Janelle Boy, the Transition Services Manager for U.S. Army Garrison Bavaria.
3: So the goal of the program is to, for us not to make a decision for the service member one way or the other. Their decision to stay in service is really solely their decision. Our goal and our focus is to make sure that we preserve all of the options available to them and make sure that we really equip them with the knowledge they need to make a really informed decision.
2: Boy also spoke about when soldiers are eligible to begin the program.
3: So the eligibility window is 18 months prior to their separation date and 24 months prior to the separation date if you're retiring. If a service member is going through a legal or a medical separation, then it's really important to start the TAP process as soon as possible.
2: Boy also talked about why TAP is important for leaders.
3: This really is a readiness and retention issue. So if you have a service member showing up to formation every day, and let's say that they're focused on, you know, how they're going to pay their bills when they get out, they're really not focused on the mission. We also have this kind of rushed last minute paperwork, so it can become a little bit of an administrative nightmare at the last minute. So if we're looking at all of those things combined, it really does become a readiness and retention issue.
2: For more information on the Transition Assistance Program, visit home.army.mil/Bavaria and search for the Transition Assistance Program. I'm Sergeant Michael Bradel, AFN Bavaria Radio News.
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That was Hold Me Closer by Elton John and Britney Spears. Now, I know a lot of people don't like remakes of songs, but I absolutely think that that is a great rendition of that song, right? Tiny Dancer. What a beautiful song, and what a fun way to pop it up and make it more modern for this new age, right? So right now, we're going to be talking about something a little bit interesting, hopefully leading into the next hour, but a lot of people don't know the difference between being hard at hearing and deaf, and maybe even selective hearing as well. I know a lot of, you know, people deal with coworkers that have selective hearing, and that is why I'm bringing this up, but they could just be hard at hearing. And for those of you that never heard the phrase hard of hearing or don't know what it refers to mild or moderate hearing loss. Deafness is used to mean someone that has lost all ability to hear. And to the point of, like, again, all ability, no point of hearing at all. So you can end up at in a situation being in the service where you can be deaf or hard at hearing. And this is mainly due to loud sounds, particularly when you are at the range, maybe explosions. If you're not wearing the proper ear protection, you could lose your hearing, at least some of the full range of hearing, right? We're going to talk about the difference and how you can protect yourself, right? Prevention is the key here. Coming up next is Calling My Phone by Little TJ featuring Black on AFN The Eagle.

You need to get something off your mind. One of the best ways to do so is try a little bit of adventure in your life. Tandem skydiving is just around the corner. And if you want to do it, your opportunity is June 28th. Contact the Wild Boar.

That was Vodka Cranberry by Conan Gray on AFN The Eagle. Okay, so check it out. We're talking about being hard at hearing or being deaf, and what's the difference? So the difference between being hard at hearing and being deaf lies in the degree of hearing loss that's actually occurred. There are several different degrees of hearing loss, to include mild, moderate, severe, profound. And this is one of the reasons why you need to stay up to date with your hearing on your med pros, because you want to know if you are having any type of hearing loss so that it can be caught before it gets worse, really. And for most of you that are out in the field 24/7, myself that's in the studio all the time listening to loud music, we are more prone to potentially having hearing loss. The same thing as if you were someone that went to a concert literally every day or wore your headphones on max volume every single day. Eventually, if you have an Apple product like I do, it will tell you that your music is too loud and you need to take a break. Hearing loud sounds for a prolonged time can definitely cause hearing loss. So hard of hearing is a term that refers to someone with mild or severe hearing loss. In these individuals, some hearing capability is still present, and deafness, on the other hand, refers to profound hearing loss, and deaf people have very little hearing or none at all. Deaf people and those who are hard at hearing can non-verbally communicate with others in several different ways. And one of the most common ways is ASL, which is American Sign Language, or lip reading, right? Honestly, I remember being in college and there was a really big scandal going on, and they caught an ASL instructor or an ASL employee working with the Palm Beach County Police Force. And the reason why they caught her is because she was throwing up fake hand symbols or spelling out words improperly, and she was supposed to be ASL certified. And this is unfortunately something that is very common, but I would encourage you to, you know, be familiar and be respectful to those that may not have the same abilities that you do. Also, there's a lot of service members that have hearing deficiencies due to their long service. So respect those and respect those veterans. Don't go anywhere. Coming up next is Calling by Metro Boomin, Nav, and A Boogie with a Hoodie.

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1: Conquer the Wattsman with the wild boar. On July 11th and July 12th, we'll be climbing the third tallest mountain in Germany. This is a very physically demanding trip. The first day, we'll hike up to a mountain hut where we'll spend the night, while the second day, we'll hike up the mountain, summit the mountain, and return. This trip does include a Klettersteig, which is similar to rock climbing. Be sure to grab your ticket soon, as this is a small group trip that is likely to sell out.
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1: Join Wild Boar to conquer the tallest mountain in Germany over Juneteenth weekend. From June 19th to June 21st, Wild Boar will be hiking and sleeping on the Zugspitz Mountain. This is a really intensive trip that requires high levels of physical ability, but is extremely rewarding as we summit the tallest mountain in Germany. This trip includes hiking, climbing, rock climbing, and sleeping in a mountain hut. Get your tickets soon before they sell out.
3: Everybody get up.

0: Penn Station will not change. We have hundreds of officers assigned to Penn Station and 34th Street subway stops in and around. That's why we do what we do as far as the deployment there, but it will not change in light of the incident yesterday.
1: Iran and Israel have both said they will stop firing on one another after a dangerous escalation in the Middle East. They initially defied the president's repeated calls to stop fighting, says ABC's Tom Sufi Burge in Jerusalem.
2: Over the weekend, the president warning Israel not to retaliate against Iran. The president reportedly telling Axios, quote, "I'm calling Netanyahu right now and telling him not to attack Iran in response," adding, "Each of them had their fun. Israel had its strike and Iran had its strike. We don't need another one." But Israel did retaliate.
1: Target's recalling some of its baby wipes because of the risk of a life-threatening bacteria, says ABC Sherry Preston.
3: Testing of up-and-up fragrance-free and cucumber-scented baby wipes uncovered the presence of two types of bacteria. In adults, the bacteria can cause infections that can lead to skin and eye irritations. However, in infants and small children whose immune systems aren't fully developed, the bacteria can enter the bloodstream, possibly causing sepsis or pneumonia. Those who bought the up-and-up baby wipes are encouraged to stop using them immediately and to contact Target for a full refund.
1: Jury selection begins today in the trial of the man accused of starting the Palisades fire last year. You're listening to
4: This Day in Army History, June 28th, 1776. The Battle of Sullivan's Island in Charleston, South Carolina took place. After the British evacuated Boston in March, they tried to establish a foothold in the southern colonies to rally loyalist support. One of their first targets was Fort Sullivan outside Charleston. It was defended by Colonel William Moultrie and a small garrison of militia. On June 28th, British forces began their day-long naval attacks. British gunners scored many hits, but the fort's spongy palmetto walls absorbed the shock of the rounds. The Americans countered with heavy artillery, inflicting 225 British casualties, while suffering 10 killed and 22 wounded. Unable to take the fort, British forces withdrew that evening. For more information about the Army's proud history, go to history.army.mil.
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6: The NBA Finals continue Monday. New York leads 2-0 against the Spurs. Former Chicago Bulls player and broadcaster Stacey King died at the age of 59. No cause of death given. WNBA wins for LA and Toronto. Game 4 of the Stanley Cup Final is Tuesday. Connor McDavid of Edmonton won the Ted Lindsay Award as the NHL's most outstanding player as voted on by his peers. The U.S. Women's Open in LA went to American Nelly Korda by one stroke. At Golf's Memorial in Ohio, J.T. Poston won it in a playoff. Tyrrell Hatton took the LIV Golf event in Spain by two strokes over Jon Rahm. Denny Hamlin won the NASCAR race at Michigan, his third victory this year. Sunday night's IndyCar race near St. Louis, despite a couple of rain delays, did finish the winner Joseph Newgarden. At the UFL Spring Football semifinals, wins for Louisville and D.C., and Alexander Zverev won the French Open final.
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Good afternoon, USAG Ansbach and USAG Bavaria. 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I'm Sarn Jackson, a.k.a. Apollo, your favorite DJ to listen to in the morning or the afternoon. That was Mad Season by Matchbox 20. And honestly, Matchbox 20, I need a new album from them expeditiously. Honestly, that is probably one of my favorite bands from my youth. And hopefully, I say youth as if I'm so old, but for my youth, I actually love them quite a lot. Coming up next is How You Remind Me by Nickelback. But before we jump into that, I gotta tell you, we're still gonna follow the same theme about how you can protect your hearing when being a soldier, because it is extremely important. The military is gonna take a lot of things from you, but you can protect yourself from some things with preventative methods. And just so you know, that is not something that the VA pays for, because you should be wearing hearing protection. At least that's from what I've heard, right? Make sure anytime you go into the range, you're going to be around loud noises, you wear your hearing protection.

You were just listening to Nickelback on AFN The Eagle. Summer is here and kids are out of school. I highly encourage you to find things that can keep them busy so they stay out of trouble. If you need help with that, contact your child youth services or the Wild Boar.

0: So outside of the normal things that we know may cause hearing loss, like loud noises, there are a few things that can also cause loud noises. There are medications, okay? Some medication can cause hearing loss. Examples like antibiotics, chemotherapy, or some type of diuretics can cause hearing loss. So do read the bottles of whatever you're taking and look at the symptoms. Also, injury, okay? Genetics, physical factors, having a perforated eardrum, or a lot of buildup of earwax because you're not cleaning your ears effectively. This is all very, very important stuff. Hearing is extremely, extremely important. It's one of the five senses. If you're out in the battlefield and somebody's trying to sneak up on you and you can't hear them because you're not taking care of yourself, like performing the right maintenance on your body, that is extremely important, right? You know, you need to make sure that you can always hear. That's why we have the hearing test once a year. That is why you have to stay up to date with your med pros. Another reason that you could be experiencing some hearing loss, which is totally normal, is aging. Our ability to hear decreases as we age due to like degeneration or the structure of the ears. And this is extremely important to know because as you get a little bit older, things aren't as easy as they once were. And that goes for building muscle, losing weight, hearing, seeing, whatever it may be. When you are in your peak performance, you should really maximize that because you're not always going to be there for your life, right? Just make sure that you're properly taking care of your body. That way you can stay healthy. There's also a lot of different treatment options that you could look into. There's surgery, ear implants, earwax removal for those of you that haven't cleaned your ears in years. You have hearing aids, which is also very common. I know in some cases, if you have hearing loss due to the military, they will help you purchase a hearing aid. So that is something that you can also look into if you are experiencing something like this, right? And then you're probably wondering, well, okay, I know that I need to wear my ear pro. How else can I prevent potential hearing loss? That's going to be coming up here shortly. But don't go anywhere. Coming up next is I Want You to Want Me by Cheap Trick.
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1: It is Monday, and we're coming to the end of the show. Hopefully, you are living it up. That was Ja Rule. So check it out. Right now, $1 gets you 84 euro cents, and 1 euro gets you $1.14. This is brought to you by the AFN Go app. If you don't have it just yet, make sure you go ahead and download it. Ansbach, you're looking at a low of 58 with a high of 80. Garmisch, you're looking at a low of 54 with a high of 69. Grafenwöhr and Vilsack, you're looking at a low of 63 with a high of 76. And Hohenfels, you're looking at a low of 62 with a high of 77. USAG Ansbach and USAG Bavaria, your road conditions are green. Honestly, I really appreciate everyone that chooses to tune in to AFN The Eagle, especially as you're going home. We try to give you as much information as possible about what's happening in your area, and hopefully you hear it and you share it. Coming up next is your radio news, and then we'll be right back.
2: AFN Bavaria Radio News. I'm Sergeant Michael Bradle. Whether by retirement or separation, a soldier must eventually prepare to depart from the United States Army. In order to ease this transition, the Transition Assistance Program, or TAP, is in place to ensure that departing service members are taken care of. Armed Forces Network Bavaria sat down with Janelle Boy, the Transition Services Manager for U.S. Army Garrison Bavaria.
3: So the goal of the program is to, for us not to make a decision for the service member one way or the other. Their decision to stay in service is really solely their decision. Our goal and our focus is to make sure that we preserve all of the options available to them and make sure that we really equip them with the knowledge they need to make a really informed decision.
2: Boy also spoke about when soldiers are eligible to begin the program.
3: So the eligibility window is 18 months prior to their separation date and 24 months prior to the separation date if you're retiring. If a service member is going through a legal or a medical separation, then it's really important to start the TAP process as soon as possible.
2: Boy also talked about why TAP is important for leaders.
3: This really is a readiness and retention issue. So if you have a service member showing up to formation every day, and let's say that they're focused on, you know, how they're going to pay their bills when they get out, they're really not focused on the mission. We also have this kind of rushed last minute paperwork, so it can become a little bit of an administrative nightmare at the last minute. So if we're looking at all of those things combined, it really does become a readiness and retention issue.
2: For more information on the Transition Assistance Program, visit home.army.mil/Bavaria and search for the Transition Assistance Program. I'm Sergeant Michael Bradle, AFN Bavaria Radio News.
4: 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Our music is so hot, you might just break out in a sweat. Serving America's best.

Now, I know a lot of people are on the way to their paradise city, which is their home, okay? That was Guns N' Roses on AFN, The Eagle. We don't get to play Guns N' Roses a lot because the songs are so long, but they are fantastic songs nonetheless. So if you are a big fan of hearing the old school rock and roll, definitely tune in the later hours of the show. That is probably the best time where you'll hear music that you prefer. So we've been talking about hearing loss, different resources, and preventative care. What's the difference between being hard at hearing and deaf? Because all of these things are very different and there's not a lot of information out there, right? So a couple of ways to prevent hearing loss. There's actually several different steps and several different things that you can do to go ahead and do so. It's the first one, turn the volume down. Avoid listening to your TV or headphones at a loud volume setting for prolonged periods of time. I say this all the time. If you have an Apple Watch or something like that, I know that actually gives you a notification and it tells you, hey, you've been listening to music at this decibel for this period of time. You can even take a hearing test on your mobile device nowadays, which is crazy to even think about. Also, you should definitely stay up to date with your med pros and make sure that you are doing your hearing exams regularly. So going with that whole prolonged period of time thing, take breaks. Take breaks from wearing headphones, take breaks from watching television, and sit in silence a little bit. It can really, really be good for you. You should be using sound protection, ear pro, whenever you know that you're going to be in a very noisy environment. Protecting your hearing using earplugs or noise-canceling headphones is highly, highly encouraged. Even if you're going to be on flights for a very long time, using noise-canceling can really help the longevity of your ears. And then make sure that you are cleaning them properly. I know that I try to clean my own ears at least once a week. I don't like to feel dirty in any kind of way. I don't know if you're the same, but I know that there's also some people out there that probably have never cleaned their ears ever. And that is a crazy thing as well, right? As a grown man, woman, you should be taking care of yourself, when that means like showering regularly, cleaning your ears, taking care of your feet. Your feet hold you up all day, so you should take care of them, making sure that you are just taking care of your body overall, right? You are a reflection. Your body is a reflection of yourself. If you're not taking care of your body, it can show. People that tend to not take care of themselves, maybe experiencing things like depression. So if that's something that you're facing as well, you have access to the behavioral health clinic, where you can go ahead and, you know, talk to someone. Coming up next is Hotel California by the Eagles. You're listening to AFN The Eagle. And honestly, if you're experiencing any hearing loss, go ahead and get tested. It's too easy. Just go make you an appointment. Talk to your primary care provider and make sure as you're taking care of yourself.

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1: To Israel and Iran. Lisa Brady, Fox News. President Trump posting that both must immediately stop shooting after their first direct exchange of fire since a U.S. ceasefire with Iran 2 months ago.
2: A heavy exchange of fire overnight as the Iranians launched more than two dozen ballistic missiles at Israel. The Israelis responding with a series of airstrikes across Iran. But today, Iran's IRGC says they have halted attacks against the Jewish state.
1: Fox is trained.

0: lawsuit aims to stop a sporting event set for next weekend on the White House South Lawn.
1: The Public Integrity Project filed a lawsuit over the weekend on behalf of two Virginia residents who argue the UFC fight card Sunday night at the White House violates National Park Service regulations and rules prohibiting sporting events on federal parkland. President Trump announced the event several months ago as part of the celebration centered around the 250th anniversary of the nation's founding. Sunday is also President Trump's 80th birthday.
0: Fox's Jared Halpern at the White House. A White House spokesperson calls the lawsuit obstructionist and baseless and says the UFC event is no different than other events hosted by the White House on the South Lawn and on the National Mall. A partial rebound on Wall Street. The Dow is up about 86 points after Friday's plunge. 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
2: This day in Army history, June 28th, 1776. The Battle of Sullivan's Island in Charleston, South Carolina took place. After the British evacuated Boston in March, they tried to establish a foothold in the southern colonies to rally Loyalist support. One of their first targets was Fort Sullivan outside Charleston. It was defended by Colonel William Moultrie and a small garrison of militia. On June 28th, British forces began their day-long naval attacks. British gunners scored many hits, but the fort's spongy palmetto walls absorbed the shock of the rounds. The Americans countered with heavy artillery, inflicting 225 British casualties, while suffering 10 killed and 22 wounded. Unable to take the fort, British forces withdrew that evening. For more information about the Army's proud history, go to history.army.mil.
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4: The NBA Finals continue Monday. New York leads 2-0 against the Spurs. Former Chicago Bulls player and broadcaster Stacey King died at the age of 59. No cause of death given. WNBA wins for LA and Toronto. Game 4 of the Stanley Cup Final is Tuesday. Connor McDavid of Edmonton won the Ted Lindsay Award as the NHL's most outstanding player as voted on by his peers. The U.S. Women's Open in LA went to American Nelly Korda by one stroke. At Golf's Memorial in Ohio, J.T. Poston won it in a playoff. Tyrrell Hatton took the LIV Golf event in Spain by two strokes over Jon Rahm. Denny Hamlin won the NASCAR race at Michigan, his third victory this year. Sunday night's IndyCar race near St. Louis, despite a couple of rain delays, did finish the winner Joseph Newgarden. At the UFL Spring Football Semifinals, wins for Louisville and D.C., and Alexander Zverev won the French Open Final.
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0: On June 5th, the U.S. Army Health Clinic, VILSEC, held their change of command ceremony for local community to attend. Here's Staff Sergeant Marzell Day with the story.
1: A change of command is a cornerstone military tradition symbolizing the seamless transfer of authority and responsibility from one leader to the next. It ensures continuity, stability, and trust as the unit moves forward under new leadership. The outgoing commander, Lieutenant Colonel Sean M. Kiley, had a lot to say not only to his peers, but the formation as a whole.
2: I was told as a young lieutenant that on most occasions I should strive to be brief, be brilliant, and be gone. For once, I will do my best to be brief. I have never and will never make any claims of being brilliant, but unfortunately, following this ceremony, I will be gone. Being the commander and the director of the U.S. Army Health Clinic, VILSEC, has been the single best position I've held in almost 20 years. This is due in large part to the people I was lucky enough to work with every day.
1: Now, as for the troops, he mentions preparation the formation does to maintain unit readiness.
2: You prepare each other, yourselves, and each other every day. From numerous BLC graduations to ALC Distinguished Honor Grad, Sergeant Staff Sergeant Babermeyer, Air Assault and EFMV badges to TC3s, TC3 training, AWT training, and Joint Commission readiness. You are ready and stay ready should we get the call. It was amazing to watch you balance your day-to-day mission while simultaneously training and maintaining your wartime skills.
0: For more information on the U.S. Army Health Clinic VILSEC, visit the VILSEC Health Clinic Facebook page. I'm Sergeant Jackson, AFN Bavaria, Radio News.

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2: ABC News, I'm Chuck Sievertson. Police are seeking two people in connection with a mass shooting over the weekend in Toledo, Ohio. 12 people injured. ABC's Pierre Thomas.
3: A local Toledo festival turns into a nightmare with people literally running for their lives in a hail of gunfire. At least two gunmen firing away. When the shooting stops, 12 people caught in the crossfire, ranging in age from 14 to 61. Two initially listed in critical condition.
4: Everybody trying to find their kids.
5: There was quite a few people that need help. It's a crazy sight to see.
3: The shooter's fleeing the scene. Police now in a desperate manhunt, asking for the public's help.
2: The New York Knicks watch party outside Madison Square Garden is canceled tonight for Game 3 of the NBA Final because President Trump is planning to attend the game, says the NYPD. ABC's Sherry Preston.
6: Agent Matt McCool with the U.S. Secret Service says
7: you will see Secret Service police and special agents, transportation security officers, federal air marshals, and the NYPD and NYPD officers throughout the area.
6: What you won't see is those fans packing the streets outside.

0: 44 others, officials say. 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
1: This day in Army history, June 28, 1778. The Battle of Monmouth took place during the Revolutionary War. After evacuating Philadelphia on June 18, British General Sir Henry Clinton marched 10,000 soldiers to New York City. General Washington's Continental Army followed closely behind. On the morning of June 28, the American advance guard under Major General Charles Lee attacked Clinton's rear guard at Monmouth, New Jersey. He failed to press his early advantage, and Clinton ordered a counterattack. A confused American retreat began. Washington hurried forward and met Lee moving away from the battle. Washington relieved him from command, halted the retreat, and rallied the army, repulsing four enemy assaults. Although a tactical draw, the Continental Army demonstrated it could fight on equal terms. For more information about the Army's proud history, go to history.army.mil.
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3: The NBA Finals continue Monday. New York leads 2-0 against the Spurs. Former Chicago Bulls player and broadcaster Stacey King died at the age of 59. No cause of death given. WNBA wins for LA and Toronto. Game 4 of the Stanley Cup Final is Tuesday. Connor McDavid of Edmonton won the Ted Lindsay Award as the NHL's most outstanding player as voted on by his peers. The U.S. Women's Open in LA went to American Nelly Korda by one stroke. At Golf's Memorial in Ohio, J.T. Poston won it in a playoff. Tyrrell Hatton took the LIV Golf event in Spain by two strokes over Jon Rahm. Denny Hamlin won the NASCAR race at Michigan, his third victory this year. Sunday night's IndyCar race near St. Louis, despite a couple of rain delays, did finish the winner Joseph Newgarden. At the UFL Spring Football Semifinals, wins for Louisville and D.C., and Alexander Zverev won the French Open final.
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0: KFN Bavaria Radio News. I'm Sergeant Michael Bradle. Whether by retirement or separation, a soldier must eventually prepare to depart from the United States Army. In order to ease this transition, the Transition Assistance Program, or TAP, is in place to ensure that departing service members are taken care of. Armed Forces Network Bavaria sat down with Janelle Boy, the Transition Services Manager for U.S. Army Garrison Bavaria.
1: So the goal of the program is to, for us not to make a decision for the service member one way or the other. Their decision to stay in service is really solely their decision. Our goal and our focus is to make sure that we preserve all of the options available to them and make sure that we really equip them with the knowledge they need to make a really informed decision.
0: Boy also spoke about when soldiers are eligible to begin the program.
1: So the eligibility window is 18 months prior to their separation date and 24 months prior to the separation date if you're retiring. If a service member is going through a legal or a medical separation, then it's really important to start the TAP process as soon as possible.
0: Boy also talked about why TAP is important for leaders.
1: This really is a readiness and retention issue. So if you have a service member showing up to formation every day, and let's say that they're focused on, you know, how they're going to pay their bills when they get out, they're really not focused on the mission. We also have this kind of rushed last minute paperwork, so it can become a little bit of an administrative nightmare at the last minute. So if we're looking at all of those things combined, it really does become a readiness and retention issue.
0: For more information on the Transition Assistance Program, visit home.army.mil/Bavaria and search for the Transition Assistance Program. 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
1: Dude, that's awesome. How fast does it go?
0: I don't know. I haven't really pushed it that far.
1: 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Let's hear it. 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

0: Trump is set to make history. I'm Lisa Brady, Fox News. He's expected to become the first sitting U.S. president to attend an NBA Finals game when the Knicks meet the Spurs in Game 3 tonight at New York's Madison Square Garden. Just a day after, five people were stabbed under the arena at Penn Station.
1: City and state leaders have spoken out, suggesting it was a random attack by a homeless man. But it comes at a time when the city is already on high alert with the president's visit.
0: Fox's C.B. Cotton.
1: The stabbing happened Sunday evening inside Penn Station in Midtown Manhattan as commuters were moving through the terminal. Amtrak police took the suspect into custody at the scene and reportedly recovered a knife.
0: Both the Secret Service and New York police handling security for tonight's game. The New York City mayor also planning to attend.
2: There will unfortunately be no watch party outside of Madison Square Garden for Game 3 of the finals and no access to the immediate vicinity of MSG without an authorized reason to be there.
0: New York City Police Commissioner Jessica Tisch says added security measures will include more officers below ground at Penn Station, plus magnetometers, drones, and other steps. There are public watch parties planned in several other parts of the city, including Central Park. Warnings from each side after Israel and Iran exchanged fire.
3: A day of back-and-forth strikes between Israel and Iran threatened to throw the Middle East back into full-scale war. Both sides have now called a halt to the fighting. The United States told Iran there'd be no more attacks by Israel if they themselves stopped launching missiles. Israel's Prime Minister Benjamin Netanyahu confirmed the ceasefire in a videotaped statement, but promised to respond with force to any future attacks.
0: Fox's Jonathan Savage. Netanyahu also saying Israel will keep operating against Iran-backed Hezbollah in Lebanon. Iran's top negotiator reportedly just posting a message questioning the U.S. commitment to talks.

0: Clinton ordered a counterattack. A confused American retreat began. Washington hurried forward and met Lee moving away from the battle. Washington relieved him from command, halted the retreat, and rallied the army, repulsing four enemy assaults. Although a tactical draw, the Continental Army demonstrated it could fight on equal terms. For more information about the Army's proud history, go to history.army.mil.
1: From the Fox Sports Studios in Los Angeles, here's Steve DeSager.
2: The NBA Finals continue Monday. New York leads 2-0 against the Spurs. Former Chicago Bulls player and broadcaster Stacey King died at the age of 59. No cause of death given. WNBA wins for LA and Toronto. Game 4 of the Stanley Cup Final is Tuesday. Connor McDavid of Edmonton won the Ted Lindsay Award as the NHL's most outstanding player as voted on by his peers. The U.S. Women's Open in LA went to American Nelly Korda by one stroke. At Golf's Memorial in Ohio, J.T. Poston won it in a playoff. Tyrrell Hatton took the LIV Golf event in Spain by two strokes over Jon Rahm. Denny Hamlin won the NASCAR race at Michigan, his third victory this year. Sunday night's IndyCar race near St. Louis, despite a couple of rain delays, did finish the winner Joseph Newgarden. At the UFL Spring Football semifinals, wins for Louisville and D.C., and Alexander Zverev won the French Open final.
3: We're

0: This once imperial city is considered one of the most romantic of German cities. Around 1020 AD, it became the center of the Holy Roman Empire, but only for a short time. The city managed to remain undamaged during World War II. Today, it's known for its seven hills, 3,000 historical buildings, smoked beer, and its unusually high number of breweries in one area. It's the city of Bamberg.
1: Conquer the Nibelhorn with the Wild Boar. Climb to a view of over 400 mountains on this two-day overnight hiking trip. This is a very demanding trip as we will spend multiple days hiking, so be sure you are physically prepared. On this trip, we will complete one of the longest Klettersteigs in Germany, which is a combination of rock climbing and hiking using metal cables. The dates for this trip are August 1st through August 2nd. This is a small group trip, so please sign up soon as this trip is likely to sell out.
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0: On June 5th, the U.S. Army Health Clinic, VILSEC, held their change of command ceremony for local community to attend. Here's Staff Sergeant Marzell Day with the story.
1: A change of command is a cornerstone military tradition symbolizing the seamless transfer of authority and responsibility from one leader to the next. It ensures continuity, stability, and trust as the unit moves forward under new leadership. The outgoing commander, Lieutenant Colonel Sean M. Kiley, had a lot to say not only to his peers, but the formation as a whole.
2: I was told as a young lieutenant that on most occasions I should strive to be brief, be brilliant, and be gone. For once, I will do my best to be brief. I have never and will never make any claims of being brilliant, but unfortunately, following this ceremony, I will be gone. Being the commander and the director of the U.S. Army Health Clinic, VILSEC, has been the single best position I've held in almost 20 years. This is due in large part to the people I was lucky enough to work with every day.
1: Now, as for the troops, he mentions preparation the formation does to maintain unit readiness.
2: You prepare each other, yourselves, and each other every day. From numerous BLC graduations to ALC Distinguished Honor Grad, Sergeant Staff Sergeant Babermeyer, Air Assault and EFMB badges to TC3s, TC3 training, AWT training, and Joint Commission readiness. You are ready and stay ready should we get the call. It was amazing to watch you balance your day-to-day mission while simultaneously training and maintaining your wartime skills.
0: For more information on the U.S. Army Health Clinic VILSEC, visit the VILSEC Health Clinic Facebook page. I'm Sergeant Jackson, AFN Bavaria, Radio News.

0: Main goal is to raise awareness that help is available. And we want to encourage everybody to take steps that prevent alcohol-related problems or injuries before they start, not waiting until afterwards, which we see much too often. If someone's drinking more than they normally do, if you think that you may have a problem, if people around you saying you have a problem, this is the time to reach out, self-enroll in Sudsy, or come see ASAP and ask us, and we'll let you know if you should go talk to Sudsy. Talk to somebody, use your resources that are available.
1: Conquer the Watchman with the Wild Boar. On July 11th and July 12th, we'll be climbing the third tallest mountain in Germany. This is a very physically demanding trip. The first day, we'll hike up to a mountain hut where we'll spend the night, while the second day, we'll hike up the mountain, summit the mountain, and return. This trip does include a Klettersteig, which is similar to rock climbing. Be sure to grab your tickets soon, as this is a small group trip that is likely to sell out.
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0: News. I'm Chuck Severson. Iran and Israel say they have stopped attacking each other since President Trump told Israeli Prime Minister Netanyahu not to retaliate for the latest Iranian attacks. But the Israeli leader did anyway. On Trump's efforts, ABC News White House correspondent Karen Travers.
1: He has said last week that he thought that there could be an agreement announced by this past weekend. That, of course, did not happen. The president continues to say that negotiations are in the final stage, that they're getting close to a deal. But we have heard that for weeks now from the president without any meaningful progress or getting a deal actually agreed to and announced publicly.
0: Ukraine saying Russian drones hit a nuke fuel facility, but radiation levels are stable. Russia has lost 500,000 troops in the war, says ABC's Ian Panel in Moscow.
2: What I've noticed being here, people are very, very reluctant to talk, especially on camera, especially once they know that you're American TV. We had some filming that was set up. People cancel at the last minute. People talk to us. But as soon as you mention going on camera, people don't want to.
0: Two people are being sought in connection with a mass shooting over the weekend at a summer festival in Toledo, Ohio. 12 people injured. An offshore magnitude 7.8 earthquake hit the southern Philippines today, killing at least 35 people, injuring more than 140 others, officials say. ABC's Maggie Rulli.
3: Earthquakes are common in the Philippines. The country sits right on the Pacific Ring of Fire and sees dozens of quakes a year. But again, this one, the most powerful they've seen in decades. Aftershocks are still expected.
0: Spring, March through May, was the second warmest spring on record behind 2012 in the U.S., according to a new report from the National Oceanic and Atmospheric Administration. Arizona, Colorado, New Mexico, and Texas had their warmest spring since record keeping began in 1895. Every state in the lower 48 experienced above average spring temperatures. 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
4: This is your News in One. Reporting for AFN Europe, I'm Senior Airman Kyle Smith. U.S. and allied service members alongside local community leaders and international guests gathered at Saint-Marie-Église, France to commemorate the liberation of the city as part of the 82nd D-Day anniversary in Normandy. The ceremony was held at Bourne Zero Monument, the first in a series of stone markers laid to commemorate the rout allied armies followed during the liberation of Europe. Deputy Staff Judge Advocate for the 82nd Air

Monday, New York leads 2-0 against the Spurs. Former Chicago Bulls player and broadcaster Stacey King died at the age of 59. No cause of death given. WNBA wins for LA and Toronto. Game 4 of the Stanley Cup Final is Tuesday. Connor McDavid of Edmonton won the Ted Lindsay Award as the NHL's most outstanding player as voted on by his peers. The U.S. Women's Open in LA went to American Nelly Korda by one stroke. At Golf's Memorial in Ohio, J.T. Poston won it in a playoff. Tyrrell Hatton took the LIV Golf event in Spain by 2 strokes over Jon Rahm. Denny Hamlin won the NASCAR race at Michigan, his 3rd victory this year. Sunday night's IndyCar race near St. Louis, despite a couple of rain delays, did finish the winner Joseph Newgarden. At the UFL Spring Football semifinals, wins for Louisville and D.C., and Alexander Zverev won the French Open final.

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They tell me Chubb's the only one that get your hand-me-downs. And Puggy at the party playing with his nose now. 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

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Atlanta was the mecca, building railroads and trains. Bear with me for a second, let me put y'all on game. The settlers was using town folk to make them richer. Fast forward 2024, you got the same agenda. You run to Atlanta when you need a check balance. Let me break it down for you, this the real challenge. You call future when you didn't see the club. 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No, you need

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0: KFN Bavaria Radio News. I'm Sergeant Michael Bradel. Whether by retirement or separation, a soldier must eventually prepare to depart from the United States Army. In order to ease this transition, the Transition Assistance Program, or TAP, is in place to ensure that departing service members are taken care of. Armed Forces Network Bavaria sat down with Janelle Boy, the Transition Services Manager for U.S. Army Garrison Bavaria.
1: So the goal of the program is to, for us not to make a decision for the service member one way or the other. Their decision to stay in service is really solely their decision. Our goal and our focus is to make sure that we preserve all of the options available to them and make sure that we really equip them with the knowledge they need to make a really informed decision.
0: Boy also spoke about when soldiers are eligible to begin the program.
1: So the eligibility window is 18 months prior to their separation date and 24 months prior to the separation date if you're retiring. If a service member is going through a legal or a medical separation, then it's really important to start the TAP process as soon as possible.
0: Boy also talked about why TAP is important for leaders.
1: This really is a readiness and retention issue. So if you have a service member showing up to formation every day, and let's say that they're focused on, you know, how they're going to pay their bills when they get out, they're really not focused on the mission. We also have this kind of rushed last minute paperwork, so it can become a little bit of an administrative nightmare at the last minute. So if we're looking at all of those things combined, it really does become a readiness and retention issue.
0: For more information on the Transition Assistance Program, visit home.army.mil/Bavaria and search for the Transition Assistance Program. I'm Sergeant Michael Bradel, AFN Bavaria Radio News.

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2: Zone in New York City. Lisa Brady, Fox News. Fans facing a lot more security for game 3 of the NBA Finals tonight at New York's Madison Square Garden, with President Trump planning to be there. Police shutting down a wider area beginning at this hour. And the New York Knicks warning fans to expect airport-style security measures.
3: Guests are strongly encouraged to arrive at least 2 hours before tip-off to allow additional time for screening and entry. Now, fans will also not be allowed to bring bags inside. The president's visit comes after last night's stabbing at Penn Station that injured 5 people. This is Trump's first time at MSG since he attended a UFC fight shortly after the 2024 election.
2: Fox's Nate Foy at the Garden. Penn Station is directly under the arena. In that stabbing yesterday, the suspect was also injured and sent to the hospital. The White House just confirming President Trump sent Todd Blanche's nomination to the Senate to stay on as Attorney General. He's been serving as acting AG. The defense rests at the Texas trial over a deadly stabbing during a high school track meet last year. Carmelo Anthony has claimed self-defense after Austin Metcalf was killed during a confrontation.
4: Investigators say the confrontation started after Anthony was sitting under a tent belonging to Metcalf's team. Witnesses testified that Metcalf repeatedly asked him to leave. One witness said that Anthony was asked to leave about 15 times. So far, the defense has called up 6 witnesses, including one teen who said this during cross-examination. Quote, "I think Carmelo was in the wrong." Prosecutors asked, "Did Carmelo Anthony provoke the confrontation?" He answered, "Yes."
2: Fox's Brooke Taylor at the county courthouse in McKinney, where again the defense has just rested its case. Anthony could face life in prison if convicted. A mixed finish on Wall Street. The Dow down 81 points at the bell. 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
5: News in One, reporting for AFN Europe, I'm Senior Airman Kyle Smith. U.S. and allied service members, alongside local community leaders and international guests, gathered at Saint-Marie-Église, France, to commemorate the liberation of the city as part of the 82nd D-Day anniversary in Normandy. The ceremony was held at Bourne Zero Monument, the first in a series of stone markers laid to commemorate the route allied armies followed during the liberation of Europe. Deputy Staff Judge Advocate for the 82nd Airborne Division, U.S. Army Lieutenant Colonel Earl Wilson, says the ceremony honored the historic relationship between the U.S. and France.
6: Understanding that out of World War II came this global order of prosperity and friendship, and this just shows what NATO is really all about and what the United States of America does as a driving force and a catalyst when it comes to NATO.
5: That was your News in One. I'm Senior Airman Kyle Smith.
7: Studios in Los Angeles. Here's Dan Beyer.
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0: winning today's game two, 13-2. So the Sooners are on their way to Omaha, as are the Alabama Crimson Tide, going there for the first time since 99. Alabama beat St. John's today 7-2, and that means five SEC teams will compete in Omaha.
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0: On June 5th, the U.S. Army Health Clinic, VILSEC, held their change of command ceremony for local community to attend. Here's Staff Sergeant Marzell Day with the story.
1: A change of command is a cornerstone military tradition symbolizing the seamless transfer of authority and responsibility from one leader to the next. It ensures continuity, stability, and trust as the unit moves forward under new leadership. The outgoing commander, Lieutenant Colonel Sean M. Kiley, had a lot to say not only to his peers, but the formation as a whole.
2: I was told as a young lieutenant that on most occasions I should strive to be brief, be brilliant, and be gone. For once, I will do my best to be brief. I have never and will never make any claims of being brilliant, but unfortunately, following this ceremony, I will be gone. Being the commander and the director of the U.S. Army Health Clinic, VILSEC, has been the single best position I've held in almost 20 years. This is due in large part to the people I was lucky enough to work with every day.
1: Now, as for the troops, he mentions preparation the formation does to maintain unit readiness.
2: You prepare each other, yourselves and each other every day. From numerous BLC graduations to ALC Distinguished Honor Grad, Sergeant Staff Sergeant Babermeyer, Air Assault and EFMB badges to TC3.

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1: 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I'm Sergeant Jackson, AFN Bavaria, Radio News.

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1: From ABC News, Lindsay Davis, anchor Prime streaming weeknights on ABC News Live. President Trump is trying to keep his negotiations and ceasefire with Iran from literally and physically blowing up. Iran and Israel say they have stopped attacks. ABC's Jonathan Carl.
2: The president did an interview with the Financial Times, and he said that Benjamin Netanyahu would have to go along with whatever peace deal he gets with Iran. He won't have any choice. I call the shots. But despite all of that, Israel obviously went on and attacked Iran.
1: Ukraine says Russian drones attacked a nuclear storage site near Chernobyl, but radiation levels are stable after nearly 500,000 Russian troops have been killed in the war. This from ABC's Ian Pannell in Moscow.
3: We have managed to speak to some people here, including some who said, look, they supported Vladimir Putin. They thought that there was a justification for the start of the war, but now there are doubts.
1: Security's boosted for President Trump's visit to attend the third game of the NBA championship just hours away in New York. The NYPD has moved the Knicks watch party outside Madison Square Garden for security reasons. Matt McCool with the Secret Service.
4: You will see Secret Service police and special agents, transportation security officers, federal air marshals, and the NYPD and NYPD officers throughout the area.
1: The Knicks lead the series 2-0 for the San Antonio Spurs. An offshore magnitude 7.8 earthquake hit the southern Philippines today, killing at least 35 people, injuring more than 140 others, officials say. Ohio police say an 18-year-old is in custody for questioning in connection to the mass shooting over the weekend at a summer festival in Toledo. 12 people were injured. March through May was the second warmest spring on record, behind 2012 in the lower 48 states of the U.S. That from a new report from the National Oceanic and Atmospheric Administration. Arizona, Colorado, New Mexico, and Texas had their warmest spring since recording began in 1895. On Wall Street, the major indexes were mixed at the start of trading. 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
6: Game 3 of the NBA Finals is at Madison Square Garden tonight in New York City, with the Knicks up 2-0 on the Spurs in the best-of-seven matchup. Game 3 of the Finals tips off at 8:30 Eastern Time. The Atlanta Hawks have given head coach Quinn Snyder a contract extension. Raptors did the same with GM Bobby Webster and promoted him to executive vice president. Big news in college football today is Texas Tech quarterback Brendan Sorsby is eligible to play college football again after a judge granted a temporary injunction in his lawsuit against the NCAA. Sorsby will serve a 2-game suspension to start the season. Now, the NCAA had ruled Sorsby ineligible last month after it was discovered he placed bets on sporting events, including games where he was a member of

0: Should I re-enlist? Right now, I'm feeling conflicted. I want to progress further in the Army, but I feel stagnant where I'm at.
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2: Conquer the Nibelhorn with the Wild Boar. Climb to a view of over 400 mountains on this two-day overnight hiking trip. This is a very demanding trip as we will spend multiple days hiking, so be sure you are physically prepared. On this trip, we will complete one of the longest Klettersteigs in Germany, which is a combination of rock climbing and hiking using metal cables. The dates for this trip are August 1st through August 2nd. This is a small group trip, so please sign up soon as this trip is likely to sell out.
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4: I'm Colonel Nick Hague, Space Force Guardian and NASA astronaut. When I launched to the International Space Station on the NASA mission as part of the astronaut program, I was away from home for 171 days. But even on orbit, connection matters. Thanks to the American Forces Network, I stayed in touch with news, sports, and the little things that make the station feel like home. Wherever duty takes us, even into space, staying connected keeps us grounded. Semper Supra.

took all you can eat, fill up your bag, and I fill up the plate. We talk for hours and hours about the sweet and the sour and how.

0: FM Bavaria Radio News. I'm Sergeant Michael Bradle. Whether by retirement or separation, a soldier must eventually prepare to depart from the United States Army. In order to ease this transition, the Transition Assistance Program, or TAP, is in place to ensure that departing service members are taken care of. Armed Forces Network Bavaria sat down with Janelle Boy, the Transition Services Manager for U.S. Army Garrison Bavaria.
1: So the goal of the program is to, for us not to make a decision for the service member one way or the other. Their decision to stay in service is really solely their decision. Our goal and our focus is to make sure that we preserve all of the options available to them and make sure that we really equip them with the knowledge they need to make a really informed decision.
0: Boy also spoke about when soldiers are eligible to begin the program.
1: So the eligibility window is 18 months prior to their separation date and 24 months prior to the separation date if you're retiring. If a service member is going through a legal or a medical separation, then it's really important to start the TAP process as soon as possible.
0: Boy also talked about why TAP is important for leaders.
1: This really is a readiness and retention issue. So if you have a service member showing up to formation every day, and let's say that they're focused on, you know, how they're going to pay their bills when they get out, they're really not focused on the mission. We also have this kind of rushed last minute paperwork, so it can become a little bit of an administrative nightmare at the last minute. So if we're looking at all of those things combined, it really does become a readiness and retention issue.
0: For more information on the Transition Assistance Program, visit home.army.mil/Bavaria and search for the Transition Assistance Program. I'm Sergeant Michael Bradle, AFN Bavaria Radio News.

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1: Watchman with the wild boar. On July 11th and July 12th, we'll be climbing the third tallest mountain in Germany. This is a very physically demanding trip. 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This trip does include a Klettersteig, which is similar to rock climbing. 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

0: I'm Lee Silicera, Fox News. After Israel and Hezbollah exchanged fire over the weekend,
1: Hezbollah fired rockets into northern Israel Sunday morning. Israel responded with airstrikes targeting Hezbollah in southern Beirut Sunday afternoon. Iran then fired ballistic missiles at northern Israel Sunday night. President Trump told Israeli Prime Minister Benjamin Netanyahu not to respond for fear of escalation that would derail delicate talks. Then dozens of Israeli warplanes bombed Iranian air defenses across Iran Monday morning. Iran then fired back, and the Houthis in Yemen fired a single missile at Israel.
0: Fox says Jennifer Griffin in Washington. The Lebanese health ministry says an Israeli airstrike on the village of Zefta killed 7 people. 8 others were wounded. President Trump has officially nominated Tom Blanche for the position of Attorney General. Blanche has been acting AG since April after Pam Bondi resigned. Tip off for Game 3 of the NBA Finals set for about 2.5 hours from now, as President Trump is expected to be there. Secret Service and the NYPD have canceled tonight's watch party outside Madison Square Garden as security is tight.
2: There's also changes for fans who are attending the game in person. The Knicks put out a warning to their fans. Fans should expect enhanced security measures when entering Madison Square Garden, including TSA-style screening procedures. Guests are strongly encouraged to arrive at least 2 hours before tip-off to allow additional time for screening and entry. Now, fans will also not be allowed to bring bags inside.
0: Fox's Nate Foy outside the garden. There will be a watch party at Bryant Park about 10 blocks north and in Central Park. Wall Street, some stocks recovered part of last week's losses. The Dow lost 80, the Nasdaq up to 20, the S&P plus 21. The oil prices rose as Israel and Iran traded fire earlier today. 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
3: For AFN Europe, I'm Senior Airman Kyle Smith. U.S. and Allied service members, alongside local community leaders and international guests, gathered at Saint-Marie-Église, France, to commemorate the liberation of the city as part of the 82nd D-Day anniversary in Normandy. The ceremony was held at Bourne Zero Monument, the first in a series of stone markers laid to commemorate the rout Allied armies followed during the liberation of Europe. Deputy Staff Judge Advocate for the 82nd Airborne Division, U.S. Army Lieutenant Colonel Earl Wilson, says the ceremony honored the historic relationship between the U.S. and France.
4: Understanding that out of World War II came this global order of prosperity and friendship, and this just shows what NATO is really all about and what the United States of America does as a driving force and a catalyst when it comes to NATO.
3: That was your News in One. I'm Senior Airman Kyle Smith.
5: From the Fox Sports Studios in Los Angeles,
6: Game 3 of the NBA Finals is at Madison Square Garden tonight in New York City, with the Knicks up 2-0 on the Spurs in the best-of-seven matchup. Game 3 of the Finals tips off at 8:30 Eastern Time. The Atlanta Hawks have given head coach Quinn Snyder a contract extension. Raptors did the same with GM Bobby Webster and promoted him to executive vice president. Big news in college football today is Texas Tech quarterback Brendan Sorsby is eligible to play college football again after a judge granted a temporary injunction in his lawsuit against the NCAA. Sorsby will serve a 2-game suspension to start this season. Now, the NCAA had ruled Sorsby ineligible last month after it was discovered he placed bets on sports events, including games where he was a member of a participating team. In the NFL, Giants head rusher Abdul Carter left today's minicamp with an ankle injury. The injury is not believed to be serious. Cardinals quarterback Jacoby Brissett will report to the team's mandatory minicamp after he held out of OTAs wanting a new deal.
5: From home to base,

0: So you start having a few drinks in a party. 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
0: Now you're driving, and you go a little over the speed limit, but what's a little?
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9: I'm Colonel Nick Hague, Space Force Guardian and NASA astronaut. 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Thanks to the American Forces Network, I stayed in touch with news, sports, and the little things that make the station feel like home. 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

0: On June 5th, the U.S. Army Health Clinic, VILSEC, held their change of command ceremony for local community to attend. Here's Staff Sergeant Marzell Day with the story.
1: A change of command is a cornerstone military tradition symbolizing the seamless transfer of authority and responsibility from one leader to the next. It ensures continuity, stability, and trust as the unit moves forward under new leadership. The outgoing commander, Lieutenant Colonel Sean M. Kylie, had a lot to say not only to his peers, but the formation as a whole.
2: I was told as a young lieutenant that on most occasions I should strive to be brief, be brilliant, and be gone. For once, I will do my best to be brief. I have never and will never make any claims of being brilliant, but unfortunately, following this ceremony, I will be gone. Being the commander and the director of the U.S. Army Health Clinic, VILSEC, has been the single best position I've held in almost 20 years. This is due in large part to the people I was lucky enough to work with every day.
1: Now, as for the troops, he mentions preparation the formation does to maintain unit readiness.
2: You prepare each other, yourselves and each other every day, from numerous BLC graduations to ALC Distinguished Honor Grad, Sergeant Staff Sergeant Babermeyer, Air Assault and EFMV badges to TC3 training, AWT training, and Joint Commission readiness. You are ready and stay ready should we get the call. It was amazing to watch you balance your day-to-day mission while simultaneously training and maintaining your wartime skills.
0: For more information on the U.S. Army Health Clinic VILSEC, visit the VILSEC Health Clinic Facebook page. I'm Sergeant Jackson, AFN Bavaria, Radio News.
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0: cheap when off a top. 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I feel bigger tears anyway, it's in my past.
1: Shake it to the max. Please just rewind. Let me shake it to the max.

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1: From ABC News, I'm Stephanie Officer. President Trump saying Israel and Iran are on track again towards peace and, quote, looking to do an immediate ceasefire. This despite the dangerous escalation this weekend. Iran prompted the exchange in response to Israeli strikes against Hezbollah in Beirut. Now both Iran and Israel seeming to indicate they're willing to halt. ABC's Karen Travers.
2: He has said last week that he thought that there could be an agreement announced by this past weekend. That, of course, did not happen. The president continues to say that negotiations are in the final stage, that they're getting close to a deal, but we have heard that for weeks now from the president without any meaningful progress or getting a deal actually agreed to and announced publicly.
1: Toledo police continue their search for the reported gunman who opened fire at a music festival over the weekend that injured 12 people. An unidentified 18-year-old is currently in custody for questioning. During an event on summer safety today, Ohio Governor Mike DeWine addressed the incident, saying he's optimistic law enforcement will bring justice to those responsible.
3: We have every confidence in the police department. We have every confidence that they will find and be able to arrest the individuals who participated in this.
1: With the first World Cup matches in the U.S. just days away, hundreds of concession workers at Los Angeles' SoFi Stadium have authorized a possible strike against the stadium's food service operator as negotiations appear to stall at this critical time. ABC's Christian Cordero.
4: They voted overwhelmingly to authorize the strike. It doesn't necessarily mean that they will strike, but they're effectively putting those on the other side of the table on notice that they can walk off the job anytime between now and Friday, presumably, because that's when the deadline is for the first World Cup match here in the U.S.
1: Dave Chappelle returns to Yellow Springs, Ohio this summer for his sixth annual summer camp, started during the pandemic to help out the local community. 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
5: Newscast. Agencies are getting a green light to temporarily lift federal telework restrictions during the FIFA World Cup. A new memo from the Office of Personnel Management says agencies operating in U.S. host cities are allowed to offer some limited telework options to employees as needed. Lawmakers are seeking to gain more transparency when it comes to the ownership of contractors working with the Defense Department. Senators Chuck Grassley and Elizabeth Warren say their new bill would mitigate foreign influence in defense contracting. The legislation would require prospective DOD contractors and subcontractors to disclose beneficial ownership information as part of any bid or proposal to work with the government. It would also require companies with contracts valued under $5 million to disclose ownership and foreign ownership, control, or influence, since there is currently not a disclosure requirement for companies with this size of contract. Find these stories and more at federalnewsnetwork.com. I'm Eric White.
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7: Spurs and Knicks at 8:30 Eastern time tonight. It's game three of the NBA Finals. They'll tip it off at 8:30 Eastern time. The Knicks have won their last 13 straight playoff games. The last team to beat them in the playoffs, the Atlanta Hawks. The Hawks today gave head coach Quinn Snyder a contract extension. Raptors promoter GM Bobby Webster to executive vice president and gave him a contract extension as well. Texas Tech quarterback Brendan Sorsby is back eligible. He's eligible to play college football again after a judge granted a temporary injunction in his lawsuit against the NCAA. The NCAA had ruled Sorsby ineligible last month after it was discovered that he placed bets on sporting events, including ones where he was a member of the team competing in that event. Sorsby will serve a two-game suspension to start the season. In the NFL, the Chiefs signed corner Legarius Sneed. They traded him a couple of years ago to the Tennessee Titans. Now he's back in Kansas City. Oklahoma and Alabama punched their tickets to the College Baseball World Series in Omaha.
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0: KFN Bavaria Radio News. I'm Sergeant Michael Bradle. Whether by retirement or separation, a soldier must eventually prepare to depart from the United States Army. In order to ease this transition, the Transition Assistance Program, or TAP, is in place to ensure that departing service members are taken care of. Armed Forces Network Bavaria sat down with Janelle Boy, the Transition Services Manager for U.S. Army Garrison Bavaria.
1: So the goal of the program is to, for us not to make a decision for the service member one way or the other. Their decision to stay in service is really solely their decision. Our goal and our focus is to make sure that we preserve all of the options available to them and make sure that we really equip them with the knowledge they need to make a really informed decision.
0: Boy also spoke about when soldiers are eligible to begin the program.
1: So the eligibility window is 18 months prior to their separation date and 24 months prior to the separation date if you're retiring. If a service member is going through a legal or a medical separation, then it's really important to start the TAP process as soon as possible.
0: Boy also talked about why TAP is important for leaders.
1: This really is a readiness and retention issue. So if you have a service member showing up to formation every day, and let's say that they're focused on, you know, how they're going to pay their bills when they get out, they're really not focused on the mission. We also have this kind of rushed last minute paperwork, so it can become a little bit of an administrative nightmare at the last minute. So if we're looking at all of those things combined, it really does become a readiness and retention issue.
0: For more information on the Transition Assistance Program, visit home.army.mil/Bavaria and search for the Transition Assistance Program. I'm Sergeant Michael Bradle, AFN Bavaria Radio News.
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1: What? 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
1: For Game 3, I'm Lee Silicera, Fox News. The Knicks take on the Spurs in about a half hour, and President Trump is set to be the first sitting president to attend an NBA final. There'll be no watch party outside Madison Square Garden.
2: Secret Service's focus is straightforward, to ensure everyone attending the game can enjoy the game and have a safe experience while we carry out our responsibility to protect the President of the United States.
1: FBI Special Agent Matt McCool, there will be a watch parties at Bryant Park about 10 blocks north and in Central Park. Vice President J.D. Vance says he does not assume anyone is acting in good faith.